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0: KLT, the rock station, Ron Pritchard wrapping up another long rock block, shaking things up with the Cars. We also heard from Red Ryder, Soundgarden, Pat Benatar, Sammy Hagar, some Skynyrd in there as well. Let's take a look at our weather forecast being brought to you by Plowman's Collision of Alpena. We meet by accident. For the rest of tonight, mostly clear skies with a low near 47. Sunny tomorrow, high near 78. Tomorrow night, mostly clear with a low near 52. Sunny and 75 for the high on Saturday. Sunny and 75 again for the high on Sunday. So a pretty good looking weekend ahead and the next couple of days too. Kiss coming up. Scorpions on the way too.
1: 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A six-hour guided fishing charter from Captain Ben Straley with Big Waters Charters of Presque. 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
1: 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You got me
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KLT welcomes Quiet Riot to Trailside Campground in Wolverine. 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

0: KLT, the rock station, Latter-day hit from the Rolling Stones, wrapping up another long rock block. That's Saint of Me, one of my favorites. Ron Pritchard here for you. And the Red Hot Chili Peppers in there, GNR, Joan Jett, ZZ Top, Led Zeppelin, and more. Let's take a quick look at our weather forecast for the rest of tonight and as we head into the weekend. 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And we've got a mostly clear night tonight. We'll see a low right around 45. It'll be sunny tomorrow at a high near 78. Tomorrow night, mostly clear once again with a low near 52. Sunny skies, a high of 75 on Saturday. Sunny and 73 for the high on Sunday. You've got it on the rock station, KLT. And that's good because I've got Pearl Jam and Van Halen coming up.
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0: Love is in the air and on the water. 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

0: You've got it on the Rock Station, KLT. Ron Pritchard with John Mellencamp looking for another hand to hold on to. That wraps up another long rock block with Bad Company, Aerosmith, Jimi Hendrix, Tesla, Pink Floyd, all in there as well. And let's take a quick look at our weather forecast for the rest of tonight and into the weekend, being brought to you by Emery Enterprises, your Carhartt dealer and industrial safety products located on Washington Avenue in Alpena. And for the rest of tonight, it'll be mostly clear with a low near 47. Sunshine tomorrow, a high near 78. Mostly clear tomorrow night with a low near 52. And sunny and a high near 75 both Saturday and Sunday. Keep it here on the Rock Station, KLT. 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
1: 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A six-hour guided fishing charter from Captain Ben Straley with Big Waters Charters of Presque Isle. 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

0: KLT, the rock station, wrapping up another long rock block with Robert Plant getting in the mood. We also heard from Derek and the Dominoes, Rush, Tom Petty in there, the White Stripes, the Doors, Heart, and more. 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And we can expect mostly clear skies for the rest of tonight with a low near 47. Sunny skies tomorrow with a high near 78. Mostly clear again tomorrow night with a low near 52. Sunny and 75 both Saturday and Sunday. You've got it on the rock station, KLT. 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

0: 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Shinedown. 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
6: It is KLT, the rock station. Good morning and welcome to the weekend. It's Omelet and Finster. Finster's off today for the last day. Mary Dew is here, and we're live in the Jay's Sporting Goods studios, downtown Traverse City, Michigan. Good morning, Mary.
8: Good morning, O-Man. Happy Friday.
6: Here we go. Happy Friday. You got a long one today. You're doing Metal Nation in addition to this show.
8: Yes, you can bet I will be taking a nap after the show today because I was also up late last night. I had my women's circle at New Moon Yoga.
6: Nice.
8: So it was a late night for me last night, too. But it's great. It's good to be rocking it on a Friday.
6: What was that? What New Moon Yoga had women's circle?
8: Yeah. Well, circles are basically where you kind of, you know, bring people together, literally sitting in a circle. And we did some Tai Chi type movements and some breath work and a little bit of sharing. And then I was asked to be the special guest at the circle, and I did my chakra sound journey with my new rig. I modified a massage table, so now I have a table for my bowls, and they sit up higher, and I can stand and move around. And
6: yeah, I saw the picture.
8: I'm not crawling around on the floor, so it's pretty exciting.
6: All right.
8: And they liked it, so that was good.
6: Women's circle. I've conjured up other thoughts.
8: What were you thinking?
6: Dirty
8: thoughts.
6: Not arable.
8: Oh.
6: Hey, it's time for Instant Request. Let's do it. Let's kick off this weekend. It's a big graduation weekend for the high schoolers, and I want to make sure that everybody knows. Mention our station at graduation. Today's a big push for that. Give you $250 if you just 6 seconds out of your speech to say Omelet and Finster on KLT, the rock station.
8: That's easy. Easy money.
6: And all of the high school graduations that are happening this weekend, I mean, the boss could be really into taking out a bank loan.
8: Deep pockets.
6: Yeah, right. But he's willing to do it. God bless Chris Warren. He loves our station at graduation.
8: I think Michelle Perez's daughter is graduating this weekend, although I don't think she is eligible for the prize.
6: Why not?
8: Because Michelle Perez works here, so that might be a shoe-in.
6: I know, but when people screwed up on, if they just said Omelet on KLT, you know, he was like, yeah,

0: give him the money. Right. You know, he's easy. Mr. Softy.
1: Oh, yes, he's a good man. kind man.
0: Very
1: takes
0: generous
1: care of people.
0: And kind. You got it. 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
0: 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Boy, Friday, my voice seems a little strained. Maybe I just need to wake up a little more.
1: Were you up late partying last night or talking on the phone?
0: I was not partying, but I was talking a lot. And I did not go to bed early. I have a really hard time with sleep schedule.
1: Yeah, I understand. This time of year, especially when it's light so late.
0: Sometimes I'm so tired. Like early in the afternoon, I take a nap.
1: Yeah.
0: And my fault is that I don't set an alarm to limit my nap. And sometimes I'll sleep till 6:30 at night.
1: Yeah.
0: And then I'm up and then I'm like, I can't go to sleep at 10.
1: Right.
0: You know, like,
1: oh,
0: I'm
1: even
0: up,
1: at 10.
0: Right. I'm up till 11:30, 12:30.
1: That's too late.
0: And then I have like 3-4 hours of sleep. And so it's like I'm dividing up the sleep. I have not figured out this sleep schedule in 35 years.
1: Yeah.
0: So
1: maybe limit the nap hour.
0: Definitely.
1: Maybe two.
0: Definitely. I got to keep it to maybe 45 minutes to an hour. And then it would be perfect, but
1: they call that a disco nap, right?
0: I don't know. I've never heard that before, but
1: really?
0: I like it.
1: Yes.
0: Put on a little Bee Gees.
1: Right.
0: All right. Let's go to the phones. 231-941-9558. I gotta sip some water. Why don't you greet the person, please?
1: Good morning, KLT.
2: Happy Friday.
0: Hey, high school.
1: Happy
0: Good
1: morning. Friday, my friend.
2: How you guys doing today?
1: TGIF.
0: Next question.
2: Thank God, eh?
0: No, we're doing great, man. It's great. It's the weekend is here. The weather is fantastic. All the things like that.
1: What's going on at
2: Tigers are the dumper, but that's okay.
0: So they lost 7-1 yesterday on the rubber match, and another series lost. Who are they playing this weekend?
1: Chicago White Sox. That starts tonight.
0: Traditionally,
2: on the road, I think.
1: Yes.
0: On the road in Chicago, in the on the south side.
2: Yep.
1: Hey, high school football guy, what's happening at the Eagles tonight?
2: Another quiet week. We don't have anything until June 12th, guys.
1: Okay.
0: So there's no public dinner, nothing like that?
2: No, we'll have a fish fry June 12th. I'll let you know when it gets a little closer. But.
0: Okay, that sounds good. I got to get to the club very soon.
2: For sure, man.
0: Eagles on 14th Street. I'm a Eagles member. And high school is the president of the Eagles Club.
1: El Presidente.
2: Yeah, man.
1: Do you have a key to the Eagles, oh man?
0: Yeah, everybody. All the members have keys to the club.
1: Is it kind of a symbolic key, or can you go anytime you want to go?
0: No, it's like they have hours of operation.
1: Right.
0: And then there's a card. It's like a credit card. And during the hours of operation, the doors are closed, locked, and you use your key, you put it in the slot, and the door opens, and you go in because you're a member and you got a key, and you go in. Otherwise, you're locked out, not open to the public.
1: Right, right.
0: You got to be a private member. You got the secret handshake.
1: Did you guys figure out that secret handshake?
0: You got the greased pig for the initiation.
1: Ooh. That doesn't sound good.
0: That's the oldest joke with the Eagles.
2: That's a good one.
0: Hey, what do you want to hear today, buddy?
2: Why don't you, you're good at this, why don't you pick something off Rocks? We both like that album.
0: Oh, yeah. Aerosmith Rocks, 1976.
2: Yep, 50 years old.
0: Best Aerosmith album there ever was.
2: I can't argue that.
0: And they were... They were on a lot of drugs during that album.
1: Oh, yeah.
0: Not that I encourage that and saying that's their best album and they were all messed up on drugs and maybe people should go on drugs if they want to produce great creativity. But it just turned out that
1: way. Yeah, a lot of great creativity has happened on drugs in the wee hours of the morning.
0: Just ask.
2: But that album's good. It's good from front to back, isn't it, old man?

0: Yeah, and you got that right. And they're all still alive.
1: Yeah, that's cool.
0: All right, high school, I'll play something from Rocks, but I'm going to start off with the Jay Giles Band. I'm going to do a nothing but a party.
1: There you go.
0: I'm invited to a house party tonight.
2: I can't wait to hear about this.
0: Ain't nothing but a house party. And I'm sure it's going to be old people, and there'll probably be a charcuterie board.
2: I love a good charcuterie board. Can't go wrong with that.
0: It'll probably be that, but in my mind, it's like a keg party and people parked on the front lawn. And
2: I just want to know if you're going to play beer pong. I'm picturing beer pong.
0: I would love to think that there will be, but there probably will not be. There'll probably be, I don't know, pigs in a blanket.
2: Oh, and,
0: that's
2: like good.
0: That. I don't know.
2: Did you ever, wait a minute, do you have a different concept of what pigs in a blanket are than other people do?
0: I did. When I grew up, my mother, it was stuffed peppers, and she called it pigs in a blanket.
2: Oh, peppers.
0: And then later, when I moved out of my house and got into the world, it's those little hot dogs with a little...
2: the little smokies.
0: Little pastry roll-up
2: with
0: thing.
2: The Pillsbury stuff around. Yeah.
0: That's right.
2: Those are delicious. My mom used to make those.
0: All right. Let's kick it off with this one. Instant request, everyone. 231-941-9558. Let my voice wake up a little bit. Get a cup of coffee. And let's kick off this weekend.
2: Woo!
0: Yeah. KLT, good morning.

0: Nice music to my ears. It's KLT, the rock station. It's 5:45. We're doing instant request for Bayview Car Care in Petoskey. It's Omelet and Mary Dew here. Weekend is upon us. The sun is coming up. I see the bay is golden. Yeah, golden. Yeah.
1: The sun is rising really early these days.
0: Yeah, it's my favorite.
1: It's really nice. Well, we're 3 weeks away from the official start to summer.
0: It'll be 2 months like this, you know, July and then August. You start noticing towards middle August or late August that it starts getting a little shorter with the daylight. But I love it. I love when it stays light till 10 o'clock. And then even, I think one time I evaluated the sunlight by, I was throwing a football and it was like 10:40 at night and you could see the football, you know.
1: Wow.
0: 10:40, and it was around that summer solstice time, the longest days
1: of the year.
0: Yep. Yeah. Let's go to the phones. People are calling in. We love it. Good morning, KLT.
2: Good morning, Omelet. For your party tonight, how about some party on the patio?
0: Excellent choice. I love it. Where are you calling from?
2: Gaylord.
0: All right, Gaylord. Thank you, brother. Have a great weekend.
2: Yep.
0: Bye-bye. Looks like we got a little party theme on a Friday. Little ZZ. It's 546 KLT. 231-941-9558. Somebody said, Omelet, is there going to be porn on the TV tonight at your party?
1: Uh-oh.
0: That's a good memory. That's funny.

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2: Give me 10.
1: Gas cap.
2: Okay, that's
3: the gas
2: fine.
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1: Clutch juice.
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0: Don't mind if I do. It's KLT, the rock station. It's 5:53. There's a little Boston party song on a Friday with Omelette and Mary Dew. Finster's off for the last day today. Mary Dew's doing Metal Nation for Finster. He'll be back on Monday.
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0: Metal Nation.
1: Metal Nation.
0: It's brought to you by La Hayes of Sheboygan. Get all your provisions over there for the weekend, your party outlet. And then to the south, we've got the

0: Bucksnort Saloon. Or no, that's the Bret Michaels tickets. It's the other, it's KP's Cash KP's Advances. KP's
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0: I'm doing this all by memory and,
1: You're good. You're doing good.
0: 995-9999. Is that their phone
1: number? That's it. 231.
0: Sometimes my memory is good and sometimes it's bad. I don't know. But yes, tonight, Metal Nation with Mary Dew hosting from 9 to midnight.
1: Right. Special guest Daryl Dew, now known as Daryl Perry.
0: All right, you got the Sisters with Metal tonight from 9, 9
1: to... Ooh, Sisters of Metal, I like that.
0: Sisters of Metal.
1: That'll be it.
0: 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Home of the best care. They're on 31 US 31 North in Petoskey. 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You need to get an oil change. You need an alignment. You need, some clutch juice.
1: Clutch juice. They've got it. They've got it all.
0: They've got it all. Home of the best care. So yes. What are you crazy? Let's go to, Traverse City. Had a few, Lou. Good morning, man.
2: Just wondering if we could hear Double Tap, Beer Drinkers, and Hellraisers.
0: Oh, wow. Okay, that's a good one, Lou. And I was also going to play Axe, Rock and Roll Party in the Streets.
2: Very nice. I didn't want to wear out the welcome, you know.
0: No, it's a perfect song, and we love playing it.
1: It always reminds us of you.
2: Well, let's give that priority then.
0: So, Lou, how does it work when you get paid? I mean, June 1st is on Monday, so... Do you have to wait till Monday, or do you get paid today?
2: I typically get paid on the 1st, but it may be today. I'll have to wait and find out till 9:30.
0: Wow! So if you get a check, and then
2: it's
0: you're
2: possible
0: like,
2: "Well, I might get paid today, but right. I'm not."
0: And it's possible you'll be at the sale in by 11:30 a.m.
2: Quite possible.
0: All right. All right, Lou. Thanks for the call, brother. Have a good weekend. Bye-bye.
2: Good weekend.
0: Bye-bye. All right, maybe we'll play both of those to round off this party theme on a Friday, KLT.

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0: on KLT, the rock station, at 6:05. Welcome in, 6 o'clockers. Yeah, the party theme this morning, I've been invited to a private home for a party, a house party tonight. And I'm conjuring up all these stereotypical movie teenager
1: house parties.
0: House parties. Like the party that Jake had in 16 Candles. Like one of those.
1: Jump, jump, jump, yo, jump, jump. You know that song?
0: I picture people jumping. That one. I would imagine jumping would be appropriate at a house party.
2: I'm thinking the one from Weird Science. That was epic, too.
1: Weird Science was great. Uh-huh. I loved that movie.
0: What was Jake's last name? Jake Ryan.
2: That's right.
1: Jake Ryan.
0: From 16 Candles.
1: I'm wondering how you were invited to this party. Were you standing outside the 7-Eleven and somebody, hey, man, there's a house party going on.
0: Yes, Mary, yes.
2: Okay. Who has house parties anymore? Like, who
0: I know. That's why I'm so excited. But it's going to probably, there's going to be a charcuterie board. And
2: I know.
0: Probably,
2: like,
0: you know, I don't know, like some... Maybe some bocce ball happening.
2: Nobody does that anymore. Like that was like really our era.
0: I want to see cars on the front lawn.
2: Yeah, like
0: I want to see red cups. I want some guy to be taking $5 a person at the door.
1: I want to see you play some quarters and bounce the quarter off your nose into the cup.
0: Yeah,
2: those were the days, man.
0: Put an X on the back of my hand.
2: Yes.
1: Uh-oh.
2: Charge $5 for people to get in your backyard
1: and scrub off the X in the bathroom.
0: And then you get a cup.
2: Yeah.
1: Yes. Oh, boy.
0: Well, good morning.
1: Trash can punch.
0: Welcome to the weekend. It's a big graduation weekend.
2: And no photo proof of it.
0: Right.
2: Mm.
0: Unless those disposable cameras were around with 24 photos. Sometimes you get 26.
2: Oh, my gosh.
0: Sometimes you get 26 photos out of it. Get some bonus photos.
1: Bonus photos.
0: And then you bring it down to Photomat.
2: Yeah. That was the job to have back in the day, too.
0: I worked at Photomat.
2: I
0: didn't work at one of those little parking lot ones, but it was a kiosk in the mall.
2: Yeah, I remember those.
0: I looked at everybody's photos.
2: Wow. I would never. No, you are not a person should have been entrusted with those things.
1: It's like you were the original Jeffrey Epstein.
0: Mary.
2: Oh, man.
1: You had access to all the evidence, all the photos.
0: That hurts me to my soul.
1: Oh. Not in a bad way.
0: 97.5% of the photos were very uninteresting.
1: Just like Epstein. Yeah. There you go.
0: Why would you say that?
1: Oh, well, just because he had the blackmail photos on everybody.
2: That's why.
0: Okay.
1: Yeah.
2: I didn't mean they
1: were necessarily...
0: Michelle, before the news, and I was just wondering if you're going to report on the Donald Trump $250 bill.
2: No.
0: Okay, because we're going to be giving away those bills for mentioning our station at graduation. Everybody gets $250, so it's like perfect.
2: There's no currency yet. It's just one... We're not minting $250 bills. They're saying if we do. There's not a thing yet.
0: Why not? Congressional approval and bam. What? We got a great momentum for the 250th anniversary of Declaration of Independence.
2: It's not a news story yet.
1: Is there a need for a $250?
2: We don't have congressional approval.
0: I know, but that's all it needs to pass.
2: All it needs... You think our Congress is going to approve a $250 bill?
0: Why not?
2: Because we need health care. We don't need a $250 bill.
1: There it is right there.
0: Well, if you got some of these $250 bills, you could pay for health care.
1: That's Scott Bessent. He's the Secretary of the Treasury, I believe. Doesn't he look like a... Omelette said he looks like a Saturday Night Live character.

0: He looks like
1: Melissa McCarthy playing like an actor.
2: I wonder who is playing him.
0: The whole thing seems like a Saturday Night Live skit.
2: It does.
1: They're
2: all actors.
1: I can't anymore.
2: It's all of them.
1: I can't anymore. Just
0: focus on the nice weather and your kids graduating. It's all good.
2: Yes, that's exciting. The news is brought to you by Pollard Service Center and Quick Lube. 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Keep your car rolling with Pollard Service Center.
1: We'll just move on to that one.
2: Okay. Could be Melissa McCarthy.
1: That's what I said. Okay, so the American Red Cross, you guys, they have issued an urgent message. They are in need of blood. The national blood supply has dropped by thousands of units in just over a week. You know, and this happens every time the weather warms up. People get outside because people get hurt when they get outside. And I'm not suggesting you should stay indoors, but people get hurt when they get outside. The organization says they've seen a huge drop. And they have in their scheduled donations, which makes up 90% of all their blood donations. And there's a huge rise in severe injuries during this time of year. So just keep in mind, one person in a serious car crash could need up to 100 units of blood. So just get out and give the gift of life and give blood if you can. An eviction notice in Alpena County quickly turns into an arrest. The Alpena County Sheriff's Office says deputies were serving the eviction notice at the Maple Ridge Township home when the sheriff says firearms and drugs were found inside the home. In total, the sheriff says the search of the home turned up 10 illegally possessed firearms, a large amount of ammunition, and suspected drugs. Travis Johnson, a convicted felon and the homeowner, was arrested. The 35-year-old faces a slew of charges. His bond was set at $25,000. And two suspects charged in connection to a stabbing at the Mikado baseball fields are scheduled to return to court in June after hearings on Wednesday. 40-year-old Joshua Doring is charged with assault with intent to murder, while 36-year-old Cassandra Quintanilla faces a charge of accessory after the fact to a felony. The pair are accused in connection to the May 14th stabbing that critically injured a man. Investigators say the victim suffered a stab wound to the neck. He was rushed to My Michigan Medical Center Alpena, but then he was airlifted to Ann Arbor. He had to undergo surgery. He has since been released from the hospital, but these two, they're going to be back in court next month. Doring remains lodged in the Alpena County Jail on $1 million bond.
0: Go from Alpena to Ann Arbor via helicopter, medevac flight. I mean, I wonder what that's like. And he got a stab in the neck. I mean, that must be a little dicey. Right?
1: Oh yeah, he was. This could very easily have been a murder trial.
0: Wonder how long that takes in a helicopter. And wouldn't it be cool, like, as if they had like police lights on the helicopter, like as it's going through the air?
1: Oh.
0: Like, I saw a medevac flight the other day, and I'm like, they don't need sirens or anything, right?
2: Well, hopefully there's not too much traffic up there.
1: That, what Mary said. The only reason they need sirens is to alert people to their presence. There's no traffic.
0: I know, but what about all the, we're sending stuff into
2: Starlinks
0: space?
2: Well, there is a lot more traffic up there than there was 5 years ago.
1: Yeah, I'm going to have it at 7:30. I wanted to, but there was an explosion at Cape Canaveral yesterday.
0: Oh, really?
2: I didn't hear about that.
1: So I'll have more on it at 7:30. But here locally, an inmate at Grand Traverse County Jail died this week. He was found I do not know specifically the gender of this inmate, so I'm not going to say that. But an inmate was found unresponsive by jailhouse staff this week. Early reports show the 34-year-old was discovered in a cell a little after 6 o'clock Wednesday. The inmate was first treated at the jailhouse before being transferred. Before EMS arrived, they did try to render medical aid. EMS arrived and transported them to Munson Medical Center, where they were later pronounced deceased. The name of the inmate has not been announced. The Michigan State Police has taken over the investigation per protocol when something like that happens. And first responders in northern Michigan execute a very difficult rescue this week in Leelanau County. So here's a feel-good story for us all. Our hometown heroes, Leelanau Township Fire and Rescue, in conjunction with multiple partner agencies, were called to a medical emergency at the Whaleback Trail near the bluffs overlooking Lake Michigan this past

0: City Dock on Lake Cadillac in Wexford County has been lifted. So good for you. No body contact advisory was put into place earlier this week due to high... it's that time of year where we got to test the waters for E. coli. And it's so it's all better. Oh. It's all better at Lake Cadillac.
1: I have a suggestion for the E. coli.
0: What's that?
1: Because it's caused by birds.
0: Is it?
1: I think so. I think that's a good... Like the tourists, they feed the birds and they're on the beach and they're on the water and it attracts birds. I think there should be like a little hunting season for like the seagulls and the birds. That we could, just an idea.
0: Aren't seagulls a protected species?
2: Yeah, the birds are already kind of in jeopardy right now. I wouldn't. You don't want to take out too many more.
1: Listen, there is birds. First of all, everybody knows I hate birds.
2: You do?
1: I hate birds. I mean, I want them to be happy and live a long life, but I don't like them. I have an unusual amount of bird attacks on me.
0: Maybe
1: birds
0: what?
1: Attack me.
0: Maybe the birds know something. Maybe the birds. Maybe the birds listen to this show.
1: I think that I'm like my ratio of bird attacks versus everybody else is probably through the roof. So I don't like birds.
0: I'm not saying I'm paying them, but.
1: But I mean, tweet over there.
2: Hinted.
1: Don't come attack me when I'm riding my
0: bicycle.
1: Do
0: you know how smart crows are? Birds are smart, man, especially crows. If they're crows, I'm just saying I have some crow friends.
1: I'm on the Boardman Loop. I get attacked. I'm on a bicycle in an alley going through Traverse City. I get attacked.
0: You took a
1: shadoobie
0: in their home and left the sock there. You think they just don't remember that stuff?
2: Birds see it all. It's not just the birds, though. I looked at it says that consuming food or water contaminated with microscopic amounts of human or animal feces.
0: It is human.
1: Animal.
2: It could have been your sock.
1: What do you mean? Like they're.
2: E. coli.
1: I know there's some hotels that are grandfathered in that they get to just empty their sewage right into
0: the boats. Boats on the lakes.
1: Oh yeah,
0: take
1: a deuce on the boat.
0: Yeah, I mean,
2: I think that happens around here sometimes.
0: It sure does.
2: Too.
1: Just hang your back end off of the boat.
0: Before they regulated boats that in Grand Traverse Bay, right there. Remember, people would just hold their kids over the water.
1: It's always Bryant Park area because there's no circulation over there with the water.
2: Just kind of Boardman River
1: stays in that corner.
0: Oh, it's so brown and so gross right now.
2: Boy.
1: It's the base of the peninsula on the West Bay end.
0: Yeah.
1: That's usually the prime.
2: Yeah.
0: All right, so
1: little corner of feces.
0: I didn't know that. This idea of you walking down the street and birds just
2: come on out to Traverse City.
1: I get attacked in this alleyway here.
0: So you did?
1: I'm gonna punch a bird, man.
2: Oh, punch a bird!
0: I just want to follow you to see this. That's just, I don't know. It's funny.
1: It's like they think I got bird seed on my hair. That's just dandruff.
0: Like that's the whole bird community's talking.
2: Don't blame the birds.
0: I know. All right. So National Weather Service, you guys, they've issued a special weather statement for the UP, Northern Lower Peninsula, elevated fire danger. And it's actually because the weather's going to be sort of consistent throughout the weekend. It's pretty dangerous fire conditions throughout the weekend. Resist that urge to burn your yard debris. No burn permits are being issued anywhere. Very dangerous fire conditions exist because of all the stars are lined up for whoosh. So just be very, very careful.
1: All okay, right, thank you, Michelle. We'll see you next hour. All right. Let's go to sports.
2: 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Somebody on the text line is being very mean to me. I don't know why.
1: Wait a minute.
2: What did I say?
1: I will kill you if you talk ill of Mary.
2: Well... So get Mary idiot off the air in all caps. And then it says, tell her to shut up when men are talking.
1: Oh, my God.
2: Wow.
1: I think they think Michelle is Mary.
2: I don't know. Oh, that says Mary.
1: Now that she's out of the room.
2: That's me. Oh, well, we'll just blame her so I feel better.
1: Yeah.
2: Thank you. Thank you very much. All right. Happy Friday, everybody. The Tigers. Oh, man. That one game winning streak was snapped last night. Well, yesterday afternoon, actually, the rubber match

0: didn't go well.
1: Yeah.
0: 7-1 the final score, beaten once again by the LA Angels. So that pretty much makes the Tigers the bottom of the barrel in the MLB right now. But you know,
2: keep reporting that.
0: The good news is there's nowhere to go but up.
2: That's right.
0: And they are off to Chicago, 3 against the White Sox. That starts tonight at 7:40. And then you've got some daytime baseball this weekend. Oh, man. 2:10 on Saturday and 2:10 on Sunday for the other two games.
2: Awesome.
0: And then they head on Monday to Tampa Bay. They won't be back home till end of next week. All right. Then in basketball, last night it was a nail biter. Big game. Big upset. The Oklahoma City Thunder and the San Antonio Spurs. And San Antonio took this one.
2: Game 7's coming.
0: Game 7 is happening. Finster's going to be happy. This one's for him. Game 7 is happening tomorrow. And it's at 8 o'clock tomorrow. So tune in for that.
2: What do you mean about Finster? Finster doesn't care about basketball.
0: Well, he doesn't, but he loves a game 7, he likes to say.
2: Oh, of course.
0: He loves every sports seven. Fan. Like, he'll actually watch.
2: I'll watch it, too.
0: Tomorrow night, 8 o'clock. Don't miss it.
2: Just let me know when there's 4 minutes left in the fourth quarter.
0: There you go. Exactly. And then whoever wins plays the New York Knicks in the finals. And then in Stanley Cup action, no big changes since yesterday. You've got that matchup between the Carolina Hurricanes and the Montreal Canadiens. That's happening tonight, 8 o'clock. And that's game 5. Currently, Carolina leads that series 3-1. So if they win it tonight, it'll be all over. If they don't, it'll go to game 6, and that'll be on Sunday. Time to be decided. If a game 7 happens, that will be on Tuesday. So by Tuesday, we will know who's going to face off in the Stanley Cup Finals against the Las Vegas Golden Knights. Also, there is some golf going on the PGA Tour. It's a Charles Schwab Challenge in Fort Worth. And I just thought it was interesting because it's only round one. But there is a 6-way tie right now. 6 people are 6 under for number 1. It's 5 Americans and a South Korean battling it out. Round 2 today. And that's your sports.
2: Okay, Mary. Thank you very much. It's 6:22. Got a big show planned for the people. It's graduation weekend in Northern Michigan. It's open phones Friday. We have Trout Town gift certificates. That's a fine establishment in Kalkaska. And
0: is that the one with the big fish? Or it's near the big fish?
2: Maybe. I don't know if it's by the trout.
0: I guess Kalkaska is Trout Town, right?
2: Yes, yes, yes. Yeah. That's why the Trout Town. Yep, absolutely.
0: National Trout Festival.
2: And we got a million things to talk about. Well, let's just get started here on a Friday morning at 6:22. It's nice and bright outside. Did you notice the daylight? It's beautiful. It's going to be a beautiful weekend. I'll give you all the weather details in a couple of minutes. But open phones Friday. Our phone number is, and you could call for whatever reason you want to. You got a relationship. You need relationship advice. You need problems with your. You didn't pay your taxes yet.
0: Oh,
2: you got a neighborly dispute. You need some advice on a speech for your high school graduation. Give us a call. 231. You don't know where your kids are. They didn't come home last night. Give us a call. No, you might want to call the police. 231-941-9558. Or maybe you're a kid and your parents didn't come home last night.
0: What about a call for love?
2: Call for love. If you need a date this weekend, give us a call.
0: There you go. It's a blue moon this weekend.
2: You want to break up with your girlfriend before they meet your parents this weekend. 231-941-9558. I don't know what the scenario is. You got people putting garbage on your front lawn. Give us a call. I don't know what the scenarios are.
0: Open phones Friday. Anything goes.
2: You got a party you want to invite us to this weekend? 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Omelet and Finster. Finster's off today. He'll be back on Monday. Mary Dew is here, and we'll be right back. 6:24 KLT.
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0: 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Good morning, Talking Heads, at 6:36 on a Friday, on a beautiful weather weekend here in northern Michigan. And let's check the weather, and I'll give you the specifics for daytime highs and all that stuff right now.
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0: Okay, right now it's 42 degrees in Traverse City. Let's see what it is in Alpena, 44. We got 43 in Harbor Springs. We've got Cadillac, 43, so we're all pretty much the same. Today, sunny and 77. Tonight, a low of 51 and beautiful clear skies, starry night. And tomorrow for Saturday, sunny and 74. This is like utopian weather.
1: It's a perfect camping weather, too.
0: Perfect. Yep, yeah. Absolutely. A little chilly at night. You got to put on the, get the fire going and get the hoodie on.
1: Perfect.
0: Saturday night, a low of 47 with clear skies. Sunday, 73 and sunny. Monday, sunny and 75. We've got sunny and 75 on Tuesday. We've got sunny and 79 on Wednesday. We've got sunny and 84 on Thursday.
1: Ooh, it's getting hot.
0: We're going to heat up. Yep. Enjoy the 70s and the high pressure system because it's very comfortable. I mean, during the day, yesterday was 73, I think, as the daytime high in Traverse City, and it was gorgeous. I mean,
1: gorgeous day. What are you doing this weekend, oh man?
0: I'm going to a party tonight.
1: Oh, the party. That's tonight?
0: Then we'll take it from there. Maybe the party will last till Sunday.
1: Maybe you'll meet a lady and have a weekend of romance. You never know.
0: You never know.
1: Stay open to all possibilities.
0: Yes, absolutely. Hey, let's go to the phones. It's Open Phones Friday. Let's go to Jello Man, who's at J&S Hamburg in Kingsley. What's up, buddy?
2: Hey, guys.
0: What's going on, dude?
2: You talking about house parties. Remember the epic parties we used to have in the Jello Barn back in the day?
0: Oh, my God. Oh, my God, yes. Some of the best parties ever. Pole barn parties, especially at Jello Man's, were epic. Yep.
1: I can only imagine. Yeah. I know the opening night parties at Camp Omelet at Jello Town. Wait, is it
0: Jello City.
1: Jello City, sorry.
0: And Jello Man, it was like an underground nightclub.
1: Oh, yeah.
0: You bring your own drinks, you know.
1: Do you have a secret word?
0: You write on the wall. Anything goes. All that stuff.
2: They were definitely epic back in the day. In our younger days.
0: What about how come they stopped? I mean, you moved a couple of times. Let's get that going again.
2: Well, we don't have I got kind of a barn now, but I live on a lake, so we could have a lake party.
0: Yeah.
1: Nice. Pontoon?
2: Pontoon, a couple jet skis, yeah.
0: Awesome. Yeah, Jello, man, those are good memories, man. Stay in touch.
2: We will. Thanks, guys. Have a good weekend.
0: Go see Jello Man at J&S. He's the cook over there in Kingsley.
1: Oh, awesome. Love to the boss lady.
0: Later, buddy. Say hi to Tiffany for us.
2: I will. Later. Thanks, guys. Bye.
0: Boy, that Tiffany is certainly extraordinary over at J&S. You should give them a follow on Facebook. J&S Hamburg, and they're one of our great sponsors. But they have a

0: As a side thing, and I got to get her in here, but she's on Facebook and she does Facebook Live and she gives updates on Project Feed the Kids, and she is knocking herself out to feed everybody.
1: Yeah, she's a powerhouse, that one. Amazing.
0: Last weekend, I think they had one cooler. It was the cooler in Kingsley. Like a cooler is like what you would go to a store and they would have a refrigerator with glass front doors, like they would sell pop from, but they put bags of lunches in there, or, you know, like a sandwich and an apple and maybe some crackers or something in each bag. And you go there and you pick it up for free. And there's a bunch of different locations where you can do this. She doesn't want anybody to be hungry.
1: They just opened a new location, I believe, in Honor.
0: And the reason why I want to have her come in, because her business is to sell food, but she gives away food. And it's like, how do you balance those things?
1: She started that during the pandemic, I believe, when there were kids that weren't able to go to school because they were locked down. That's right. Weren't eating because they usually got their meal at school.
0: And you could just tell she's so passionate about it. And she gets on there. She's like, okay, we've got we need volunteers down here at 2:30. We got a donation from Costco that's coming in. And we need people to make the bags of food. And it's just pretty incredible. I mean, that seems like all she thinks about is feeding everybody.
1: Yeah, pretty amazing. And she does some cool events during the year as well.
0: Oh, yeah.
1: She does that big Halloween party. We've teamed up with them on that Halloween party before.
0: Of course.
1: And the adult prom is coming up in August.
0: The adult prom in August,
1: She posted some pictures for that. Cool.
0: Good morning, KLT. Open phones Friday.
2: Good morning there, Ahmed. It's your old pal, the Minnesotan. How you doing there?
0: Oh, yeah. That's our friend from Minnesota.
2: Oh, but hey, I'm not from Minnesota anymore. Guess where I'm from?
0: Yeah, well, you're like in Boyne or something, right?
2: No. That's where my my in-laws, they're coming from there.
0: Okay.
2: I live in the Native American waterway.
1: You live in the waterway?
2: Some call it Indian River. I call it Native American waterway, huh?
0: Okay. I don't know what you're getting at there.
1: Indian River.
0: Indian River. Got it.
1: Yeah, it's code.
2: No, I get it. I tried to make a funny one on you. It didn't really work out too well, though. But hey, I want to say something. I got a new job. I got my physical therapy license from Minnesota. I got it over in Michigan now. So there's a new physical therapist going to hit the waterways, essentially, up here.
0: Physical therapist?
2: Oh, yeah.
0: Oh, wow. That's okay.
2: We're gonna have some good times in the PT office there.
0: In Indian River, there is a grocery store in Indian River that is closed on Sundays, which I find very...
2: Yeah, that's Ken's Market. They're no business. I think in the summertime they're open.
0: Oh, they are? Sundays. Okay. Maybe I'm out there on the off season.
2: Yeah. Oh, definitely. The different hours is that town changes like four times the amount of people. To drive through Indian River in the summertime, that's kind of taking your own life in your own hands there.
0: He kind of sounds like one of the Bob and Doug McKenzie brothers or something.
1: Yeah, take off to the Great White North, eh?
0: Yeah.
2: Oh, jeez. You're going that bad way, huh?
0: All right.
2: Crazy, I tell you.
0: Oh,
2: I
0: yeah. Tell you what. It's good to hear from you, my friend.
2: Who's your cohort? What's her name, Ahmed?
0: Mary Dew.
2: Mary Dew. It is Mary Dew, that's it?
0: That's it, Mary Dew.
2: Okay. I'm pleased to make your acquaintance there, Mary Dew. Mary Dew, everything better than Vincer.
1: Pleased to meet you.
0: Have a good day, brother. Thank you. All right. It's 6:44. I bring on the silliness. Absolutely. It's the weekend, graduation weekend. I want to make a quick plea to the 6 o'clockers. If you know somebody making a speech at the graduation, one of the graduating students, if they mention our station at graduation, we're going to send you $250. And I don't know if the Donald Trump $250 bill is going to be out by then, But we will mail you.

0: a check if you mention in our station at this graduation, this big graduation weekend. 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The graduate from the podium, whether it's a valedictorian or class president or somebody, maybe if you make one of these people aware, and they'll cut you in on the
1: right money. Hey, so, do this and then yeah, give me a little side cut.
0: Have you heard about mentioning our station at graduation? They're like, no. So, well, on KLT, they're offering $250. If you say Omelet and Finster on KLT, the rock station, you'll get $250. They're like, no problem, done. And they're like, well, you gotta cut me in. You gotta give me 75 or 100 of that. And they're like, no problem.
1: It's a pretty good deal.
0: You got to be in our Northern Michigan listening area, and you have to give us video or audio proof, and one graduate per graduation ceremony, just to prevent 100 graduates from getting each on the microphone and saying it, and then we're screwed.
1: Right, one per school.
0: One per school per graduation ceremony. The first one to get it to us gets it. And the deadline for submissions is June 21st. But I mean, honestly, it takes 6 seconds to say Omelet and Finster on KLT, the rock station. You could make fun of us. You could throw shade, whatever you want to do. But the rules, if you want to read them, are at WKLT.com. There's not many rules, but we just want a good plug at your graduation. You could say, and now I'm headed to college, so I don't end up like Omelet and Finster on KLT, the rock station.
1: Right, like, it's only high school.
0: Only
1: right?
0: High school.
1: No college.
0: No.
1: Yeah. Well, college is probably already graduated anyways.
0: Yes, but, yeah. So that's it. Graduation weekend. Mention our station at graduation. This is a big weekend for the graduates. And then you submit it in the next couple of few weeks, and we'll get those checks out right away. Maybe, you know, pay for your books at college or something, or maybe like 2 books for that amount.
1: Right, right. Well, that's every bit helps right now, right?
0: Buy a Letterman jacket or something. I don't know.
1: I don't know if they still have that anymore.
0: I don't know either. I'm thinking like the 50s.
1: Yeah.
0: We're going to hit a quick break. We're going to do celebrity sleaze. I got to get my celebrity sleaze together. And if you would like to call, it's the TVCairport.com studio line. 231-941-9558. And in a little bit, Omelet, this has become a popular segment. Omelet reacts to country.
1: Awesome. I love this segment.
0: And thank you. We have artists this morning. I don't have them handy, but one of them is a new song by Ella Langley.
1: Oh, great.
0: I love Ella Langley.
1: I do, too. I'm a fan.
0: She's all over my social media.
1: Did we figure out, is she dating Theo Vaughn, or was that just a hoax? She was on his show.
0: I hope she is.
1: It seemed like a romance was blooming.
0: Yeah, I saw an interview. Theo Vaughn's got a podcast, and they have the video version of it on the YouTubes. And he had her on his podcast.
1: Yeah.
0: And I had no idea that they might have been romantically. Now when I see clips from there, I'm like, oh, okay.
1: Yeah.
0: I see the possible connection.
1: I think
0: but
1: that
0: what a lucky dog.
1: Not long after that, she brought him on stage at Stagecoach. And then people were really talking.
0: Wow.
1: Which should be a cute pairing.
0: What a
1: she's adorable.
0: Dog. She's got the mullet. I mean, he's got the mullet, Yeah, that's so one of the artists is Ella Langley. I do have the list here now. Another one by somebody named Tucker Wentmore. We've got Riley Green. We've got Jordan Davis, and we've got Chris Jansen.
1: Is Jordan Davis the one that's from this area, or is that Joshua Davis?
0: I have no idea. I think he's the brother of our coworker Chris Davis.
1: Okay, and Riley Green is the one that. There was a duet with him and Ella Langley, and there were rumors about those two being romantically involved in the beginning, but she said they're not.
0: Good luck to all the couples.
1: They just work together.
0: Chris Jansen has a song called, and I have not heard these songs. I was just given the list by our friend over at WTCM, the country station, which is the next studio right here in the hallway. Yeah, he said, me and a beer. And then it's a song about all the things they can't do or he can't do. And then he says, me and a beer

0: can.
1: And I so feel I, like I've heard that before. So
0: I can't wait to hear it.
1: Is and that
0: then
1: new?
0: We'll react. Yeah, they're okay. They're all new.
1: Okay.
0: Let's hit a quick break at 6:50. Celebrity Sleaze is coming up, and it's KLT. Welcome to the weekend.
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0: is KLT, the rock station. Good morning at 6:58. I'm Litton Finster. Finster's off. He'll be back on Monday. Mary Dew is here. She's getting ready to sit in for Finster tonight during Metal Nation. Metal Nation is on from 9 to midnight live with Mary Dew tonight. And looking forward to checking that out. She'll be
1: Metal
0: taking a phone
1: Nation.
0: Call. And KLT sounds a little different for 3 hours tonight. Or to play metal, like real metal.
1: Yeah, man.
0: Like, just not like, I don't know if Motley Crue would be played on that show, but they go like Megadeth, Slipknot, Metallica.
1: Yeah, there's mandatory Metallica every hour.
0: Oh,
1: so
0: there
1: you
0: is.
1: Kick off every hour with Metallica. And there's shiny new metal, so something new. I think there's a rusty old metal as well. And then there's metal like, remake.
0: Okay.
1: Cover. Yeah, and Finster, it's kind of anything goes. I mean, I've sat in a little bit on the show last week, and he kind of plays all kinds of things. Hard rock and metal.
0: Well, Mary will be playing them tonight.
1: I will.
0: And that's brought to you by LaHaye's in Sheboygan, and also KP's Cash Advances in Traverse City.
1: Yes.
0: Let's see. Let's go to the phones and see what's up. What line should we go to?
1: Line 2.
0: Good morning, KLT.
2: Good morning, Omelette. I just wanted to say I'm

0: with you. I'm kind of on the fence for country, but tonight the girls are going to go see the ride in Gaylord, and last year they came in on horseback. But Gaylord put the kibosh on that, so something special tonight.
1: Oh, my God. So there's a band called The Ride, and it's a country band, and they came in on horseback?
0: They did.
2: That's fun.
1: And why did they
0: show them? Yeah, I didn't see them, but I'm with you. I'm like, hey, I'm the rock and roll girl, but we're going to check it out tonight.
1: Well, why did they get shut down with the horses this year?
0: I don't know. Don't know. But,
1: well, do some investigative work for us and call us back on Monday, but... That's a good one. We'll put it on kicking off the weekend on our list.
2: Yeah, where is the show?
0: Kicking off the weekend. This is in Gaylord tonight from 7 till 9. Bring your lawn chairs, your coolers, that kind of thing.
1: Yeah, they have like a community park, and it's a social area where you can bring your own drinks and stuff, or I think you're going to buy them.
0: I don't know. We're going to find out.
2: That sounds awesome.
1: All right,
0: have a great weekend, you two.
1: You too. Thank you for the call. Bye-bye.
0: Okay. Yep, bye-bye.
1: It is Open Phones Friday. Call about whatever you want to talk about. We throw out some ideas. You got a relationship issue? You looking for love? You got a neighborly dispute? You got fighting with your wife? Give us a call. 231-941-9558.
2: Here's one on the text line.
1: What is it?
2: For you. Getting married next Saturday and still looking for a song to dance with my wife for the first time. Any suggestions?
1: Wow.
2: That's a big one.
1: The first song that came to mind was Faithfully by Journey.
2: What about Never Say Goodbye, Bon Jovi? You always wanted to slow dance to that awesome. At your prom.
1: I'd have to know more about your personalities. You know, Faithfully is about a musician on the road and the pains of being apart. So I don't know if that was, maybe other people will have suggestions. I'm not really lucky in love. So
2: I will always love you.
1: Yeah.
2: Either Dolly Parton or Whitney Houston. That's kind of romantic.
1: I want a rock song.
2: Yeah, you need a rock song.
1: How about Steelheart?
2: We'll Never Let You Go. That was a good one.
1: Steelheart. Listen to that one. I'll Never Let You Go.
2: Good choice.
1: That's what I'm voting for. And maybe I could put, well, I got to do Celebrity Sleaze. And Omelette Reacts to Country is coming up. And now let me listen. We're always running late. So let me go with Steelheart. We played it yesterday during Instant Request.
2: Yeah, it was when we did bands that should have been bigger than they were. Steelheart was one of those, right?
1: Yeah, that's absolutely correct. Yeah. Steelheart, I'll Never Let You Go. And this is a little preview of it. This guy, I don't know anything about this singer, but he is in love in this song.
2: Oh, to be in love like that.
1: Ugh. Breaks my heart.

0: count.
1: What is this?
0: I tell you, the text line, lady, it's blowing up. The ladies are loving it. Nacho Natalie loves it. Insurance Girl Jen loves it. Yeah.
1: Wow. You know what? I hope you don't have any glassware at your wedding, because this guy's voice is going to shatter glass. Right. Refrain. I don't know if I'm smiling or crying. I'm jealous of this guy.

0: This guy's pretty dramatic.
1: Don't cry, oh man.
0: Oh, it's so sweet, though. I'm trying. Tears of joy.
1: Keeping it together.
0: Oh. Trying to. Good morning, KLT.
2: Yes, can you mention 1597 Geraldton Place in King Court's having a rummage sale? It's the whole park's having it.
0: Sure. Give us the address again, King's Court.
2: Yeah, mine is 1597 Geraldton Place.
0: Okay, what's your top item?
2: I have a brand new mattress for sale.
0: Brand new mattress?
1: Why are you getting rid of that?
2: Because I bought it for my granddaughter. I used to take care of her, and she left me right after I bought it.
0: Oh.
2: She went back to another AFC home. She's really hard to handle.
0: Okay, gotcha. Okay, Miss, no problem. What size is the mattress?
2: It's a queen.
0: It's a queen?
2: Yes.
0: Can I come over and test it out?
2: You sure can.
0: Okay. All right. Thank you, Miss. What's the address again? One more time, because I know people are going to be like, I got to get that mattress.
2: 1597 Geraldton Place.
0: Geraldton Place. Okay. You have a great day. Thank you, dear. Bye-bye. Go get that mattress.
1: Okay. I'm making a note of this.
0: Take it for a spin. Wow. All right. We're going to take a break. I'm not going to get 20 minutes late. Because if I did Celebrity Sleaze, I'll do it next. And then we have Omelet Reacts to Country. And we'll also get Mary's reaction, too. We'll listen to today's latest country hits from our sister station, WTCM. And I don't listen to country music, but I go into this bit wanting to like the songs,
1: right?
0: But
1: right.
0: I'm gonna be honest, if I don't, and I will, you know, it's not me just ripping on country. Like, I found Ella Langley, I was like, this girl's got the most incredible voice, and it sounds old school, like Loretta Lynn, Dolly Parton.
1: That's what I was gonna say, is I like the old school country. I was really into that, so yeah. I don't know so much about the new.
0: She sounded like Patsy Cline.
1: Ooh,
0: like,
1: yeah,
0: that era.
1: Yeah,
0: and
1: that's a good stuff.
0: And then the country guy comes in from the WTCM and he goes, you ever see what she looks like? And I'm like, no, I just heard her, she's gorgeous voice. And then I pulled her up and I was like, oh my god,
1: yeah, she's a hottie.
0: Oof. Let's hit Ella Langley.
1: She might be your new Taylor Swift.
0: A bunch of our pervs are dialing her up on the goose. All right, let's hit a quick break at 7:09. Welcome to the weekend, KLT. Yeah.
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0: Rock Station at 7:19 with Omelette and Finster. Finster's back on Monday. Mary Dew is here. The weather for the weekend is fantastic. Graduation weekend around Northern Michigan. We're going to do Celebrity Sleaze in a moment. But first, I have another suggestion for the wedding song. Somebody called in with a suggestion for wedding songs for the bride and groom dance. And one thing, I saw a YouTube video of Jack Russell from Great White was doing this Great White classic. And I mean, it is like, what a tear-jerking song. But I mean, it's sweet. You know, but just so beautiful.
1: Say, oh, yeah. Say-

0: All right, I can't listen to this anymore. Let's go to weather. Ooh, Mary's,
1: wow, look Mary's, at that.
0: Mike came off her mic stand.
1: Popped right off.
0: Popping right off on a Friday. Let's go to the weather, and then we'll do some celebrity sleaze and take calls, open phones Friday.
1: You know what else is popping off? 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
0: Thank you, Mary. It is sunny and 77 today. Just beautiful summer weather, nice and light on the humidity. The only problem is I found a problem with the weather.
1: Oh, no. What?
0: It's the pollen.
1: Oh, the pollen.
0: The pollen is pretty thick, right? I mean, the green, I wash my car, and then, like, later in the day, it's green.
1: I would throw in the bugs.
0: The bugs, mosquitoes. All right. Oh. Well, on the positive side of looking at things, mostly clear tonight, starry night with a low of 51. Tomorrow for Saturday, sunny and 74. Sunday, sunny and 73. Monday, sunny and 75. Tuesday, sunny and 75. Wednesday, sunny and 79. And next Thursday, sunny and 84. It may never rain again. I'll grab a quick call. We've got news coming up. We're rolling down the tracks, man, here on a Friday morning. Good morning, KLT.
1: Freestyle Friday.
0: Good morning, KLT.
2: Yeah, I had an idea for your wedding song.
0: Okay, great.
2: How about Wonderful Tonight by EC?
0: Yeah, Wonderful Tonight. Oh, by Eric Clapton.
2: Yeah.
0: Yeah, man, that's
1: a... Oh, that's a good one. That's nice.
2: Also, I didn't want to interrupt you, but also I was thinking about a Led Zeppelin song, and I believe it's called Thank You.
0: Yes, you're absolutely right. Thank You is great. Those are great suggestions, man. Yep.
2: Look up
0: Wonderful Tonight by Eric Clapton, or what's the other one you said?
2: Thank You.
0: Thank You by Led Zeppelin. Perfect,
2: Led Zeppelin, too.
0: Great job. Thank you. Thank you. Let's go to sleep.
3: It's time for Celebrity Sleaze.
1: 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They're on Mackinac Avenue in Sheboygan.
0: Okay, Roger Daltrey of The Who says The Who were the first heavy metal band. He also claims that Jimi Hendrix stole his guitar smashing routine from Pete Townshend.
1: What?
0: So Roger Daltrey is taking credit for everything.
1: Throwing shade on Hendrix.
0: Steven Spielberg's Disclosure Day is preparing for... they're asking, is Steven Spielberg's new upcoming movie, Disclosure Day, preparing us for the real announcement about aliens? That is... being talked about. Madonna was asked about her best partner.
1: Wow.
0: And she said it was John F. Kennedy Jr. But she qualified it by saying that she's only counting the dead people that she has slept with.
1: Why only the dead people?
0: I don't know, because she still doesn't want to say Dennis Rodman.
1: Wow. I didn't realize. Oh, I guess they did date. They dated.
0: Stranger Things is the most watched series.

0: is in 2025-26 season.
1: Really?
0: Stranger Things, 32.9 million, followed by His and Hers on Netflix, followed by Marshalls, which is the Casey Dutton spinoff of Yellowstone, and then it's Sean Combs, The Reckoning, and then followed by Landman.
1: Landman. Billy Bob Thornton?
0: Yep, yep. That's a good one.
1: Is Demi Moore in that?
0: I don't know. New music today from Paul McCartney. He has an album called The Boys of Dungeon Lane. Also, Willie Nelson has an album out. Can you please check how many Willie Nelson studio albums he has? I think it's around 125.
1: That sounds about right.
0: That's crazy. Willie Nelson, how many studio albums? Shinedown has a new album called 8 out today. And Kiefer Sutherland is still, you know, he's an actor, 24, that guy.
1: Yes.
0: And he has a new album. He does music now.
1: He does?
0: Called Gray. Yep.
1: Oh, wow. I wonder if he's working with Jude Cole. That was his best friend, and he was a musician.
0: He's been on the show to talk about his music, Kiefer Sutherland.
1: 104 albums for Willie Nelson, almost as many years in his life.
0: Okay, 104 albums. That is quite proficient. New movies. Oh, bit my tongue. I'm a mess. New movies out in theaters. Pressure is PG-13, and it's a World War II drama starring Andrew Scott. There's also a movie called Turner, and it's a heist thriller with Leo Woodwall, and I don't know who that is, but the third movie is probably the choice that I'd do. A comedy called starring Nate Bargatze.
1: Bargatze. Yeah, I saw the teaser for that on TV.
0: It's about a clueless guy who has to become a stay-at-home dad for his three young daughters for a month while his wife lands a deal on Shark Tank. So that's a movie. It's PG. I like the R-rated comedies. Country. Some people are just realizing that Sam Elliott voiced Smokey Bear when he said only you could prevent forest fires. That's Sam Elliott.
1: I did not know that.
0: But that's not a true statement anyway, because most forest fires are started by lightning.
1: Lightning.
0: So how am I going to prevent forest fires if it's a natural occurrence?
1: I think he's talking human error.
0: Yes. Nicolas Cage finally got around to legally changing his name to Nicolas Cage. Stephen A. Smith didn't appreciate Kevin Hart putting him on the Mount Rushmore of people who hate black people. Stephen A. Smith didn't like to be called out by Kevin Hart. Jennifer Lopez covered up Ben Affleck's name on her tattoo on her rib. Brad Pitt's skincare line is being sued by a company that makes high-end penis cream.
1: Wow.
0: Anderson Cooper and Andy Cohen will now get drunk and stupid on Independence Day Eve as well. They'll be on CNN doing live coverage because, you know, the 250th anniversary of the Declaration of Independence.
1: Oh, yeah.
0: And there's going to be all kinds of television.
1: There's a Freedom 250 concert series happening too.
0: Paul McCartney believes the Beatles are the greatest band ever.
1: Of course he does. What about Wings?
0: Tom Morello put together a Power to the People festival, which goes down Saturday, October 3rd in Columbia, Maryland. And it's going to feature the Foo Fighters, Bruce Springsteen, Dave Matthews Band, Jack Black, Dropkick Murphys, and that's about it. The other people, I don't know. Let's see, celebrity birthdays. Lisa Welchel is 63. You know,
1: Blair Warner from Facts of Life.
0: You got it. And we're 36 days till Independence Day, which means David Lee Roth Cherry Festival, and that'll do it for Celebrity Sleaze on the 29th of May.
1: It'll be 33 days on Monday when Finster comes back. He's going to be really excited because it's just barely a month.
0: Yep. On Monday, you got to say wrap.

0: rabbit, rabbit, when you first wake up, you got to say it aloud. It's got to be the first words you utter of the day, and you'll have a great month. That's Monday. That's just a little, that, the first of every month. That's what you got to do when you wake up.
1: Yes.
0: Have
1: yes.
0: some good luck.
1: You got Petoskey on hold.
0: Yeah, I don't have time okay. for that right now. 7:30, we're going to do news and sports in just a second, but I want to tell you about DraftKings Casino, everyone. 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News and sports on the way. It's Open Phones Friday. Let's do it.
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0: All right, we're going to do a KLT news and sports update in just a second, but this is another idea for a little wedding song. You wreck me.
1: No.
0: You cut me in two. You'll be the

0: KLT, the rock station. Good morning. We're on the air here at 7:38. It's KLT. Welcome to the weekend. I'm Litton Finster. Finster will be back on Monday. And we're going to do a KLT news update right now. Try to stay on time here.
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2: Well, no one was injured after a Blue Origin rocket exploded in a massive fireball in a Cape Canaveral launch pad Thursday night. Authorities say the Blue Origin New Glenn rocket was conducting an engine test when the explosion occurred.
1: Unmanned.
2: Yeah,
1: right?
2: It was unmanned. Yeah, so there were no injuries, but you should see the explosion. It makes quite the sight, for sure. All right, so two suspects charged in connection to a stabbing at the Mikado baseball fields are scheduled to return to court in June. 40-year-old Joshua Doering charged with assault with intent to murder, while 36-year-old Cassandra Quintanilla faces a charge of accessory after a fact to a felony. The victim did suffer a stab wound to the neck, taken to Alpena, my Michigan Medical Center, Alpena. He was airlifted to Ann Arbor for further treatment. He did undergo surgery and has since been released from the hospital. So a probable cause hearing was scheduled for June. I'm sorry, preliminary exams were scheduled for June 10th. Doering remains lodged in the Alpena County Jail on a $1 million bond. The Grayling Regional Chamber of Commerce holding a special business after hours this evening to kick off the Ausable River Canoe Marathon season. You can help kick it all off this evening as well. It all begins at 5:30 at the Paddle Hard Yard. I love that name. That's again this evening at 5:30. So whether you're a longtime supporter of the marathon or looking to make new connections, this is a great way to kick off the season.

0: season. That's at 5:30 this evening at the Paddle Hard Yard. Just a heads up for folks in Tawa City. The Tawa City Police Department has temporarily moved to 502 West Lake Street. That's across from Shoreline Park. You can also call Iosco County Central Dispatch to have an officer dispatched to you if you need it, just FYI. And for folks in the Interlochen area, the project to rebuild that 7.8 mile section of US 31 from Reynolds Roads, you know, the big project over there in your way. It's going to the next phase of construction next Tuesday. So the J. Maddie Parkway access to US 31 will be closed for most of this phase. It's pretty complicated. So motorists, just leave yourself plenty of time to maneuver through the detours. So
1: when does that start?
0: Next Tuesday.
1: Tuesday. Okay, yeah. You'd be okay for the Ballbusters game. But then Tuesday, it's changing again.
0: It's going to change again. So just leave yourself plenty of time to maneuver through those detours. Signage will be in place. But if you want to look ahead, you can go. There is a detour map already on the michigan.gov/mdot.
1: I'm officially over this construction in Interlochen.
0: It's not even close to being done either. Yeah. So it's a shame. All right, and then Cherry Bowl Drive-In doing something very cool this weekend for the grads. It's grad night weekend, actually. So it's tassels and tailgates tonight, Saturday and Sunday at Cherry Bowl Drive-In.
2: Nice.
0: They're just doing a lot of stuff from students, graduates, not all students, graduates get in free with a student ID. There will be delicious combos, graduation snacks, photo ops, and more. So you can do that throughout the weekend. And tonight is downtown.
2: Stranded at the drive-in, Greece.
0: Yes, branded a fool. What will they say? Okay, so downtown, the first in a series of downtown and art walks get underway this evening from 5 to 7. My niece and her partner, A to Z Music, they're playing in front of Horizon Books, 5 to 7. But there's lots of artists along with 30 downtown businesses, live music, arts, artist demonstrations, interactive activities. That's 5 to 7 this evening in downtown TC. And listen to this guy. Listen to what this guy did. Cedar Point. Last year when I spent, about $500 to find out I'm no longer in my roller coaster phase of life.
1: Oh, my.
0: Yeah. I mean, and there's no reason to go to Cedar Point unless you like roller coasters.
1: Right. I don't think I can do it anymore.
0: No way. I hated it. I went on 3.
1: Did you?
0: I hated it. Yeah. I did not like it at all. But Cedar Point, listen to what this guy did. Cedar Point warning the public about the dangers of eating while riding a roller coaster following a viral
2: video. Can you say that again, please?
0: Cedar Point warning the public about the dangers of eating while riding a roller coaster.
2: Oh, God.
0: Following a viral video. A recent video posted to the Alan Farrell YouTube channel. Why would they give the name? Now I feel stupid for even saying it. So we can go even more viral. So this guy,
2: that corn dog stuck in your throat.
0: This man,
1: is it a corn dog?
2: That's not a corn dog.
0: 10 chicken nuggets onto the Millennium Falcon. Throughout the ride, he says he was able to eat 7 of them, including a couple with sauce. In response to the video, which has like 700,000 views, Cedar Point, the man has been banned from all Six Flags parks.
2: For trying to eat as many nuggets as possible.
0: What an
2: on
0: idiot, though.
1: That's
0: an
1: pretty
0: idiot.
1: Silly. Look. Well, what happened? Did he choke or?
0: No, but he could have. He could have been a Darwin Award winner.
1: What goes viral about that, though? I don't care about watching that.
2: It's just that dipping sauce is a little tough to keep.
0: Doing anything
2: upright
0: on a roller coaster is difficult, let alone eating nuggets.
1: Don't eat that.
0: Don't eat.
2: Well, drinking a beer. That'd be funny.
1: Those aren't chicken.
0: Oh, my God. Especially at Cedar Point. All right. There's your
2: news
0: update.
2: Thank you, Michelle.
0: You're welcome.
2: Let's go to sports.
1: 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All right, the Tigers lost last night to the LA Angels. They are on to Chicago today to take on the White Sox. The first game of that three-game series is tonight at 7:40. And then you got daytime baseball Saturday and Sunday at 2:10. Also happening, let's see, in the NBA finals. We know that the New York Knicks are in and that those tickets are selling for a small fortune. And then they're going to be facing off against either the Oklahoma City Thunder or the San Antonio Spurs. Last night, San Antonio kept it interesting, forcing a Game 7. They're now tied 3-3 for the series. And the Game 7 is tomorrow It's happening tomorrow at 8 p.m. if you want to.

0: tune in for
1: that. Yeah, that'll be good. Game 7. You love it.
0: Stanley Cup Finals. You know the Las Vegas Golden Knights are in, and they will be matching up against either the Carolina Hurricanes, who lead the series 3-1 over the Montreal Canadiens. That next game, Game 5, tomorrow night, 8 o'clock. If there's a Game 6, it'll be Sunday. If there's a Game 7, it'll be Tuesday. But by next week, you'll have your NBA Finals as well. And that's your sports.
1: All right, very good, Mary Dew. We're going to come back, and we're going to... do a segment that we've done a few times before, and it's usually when Finster's not here because it's Omelet reacts to country music. I mean, Finster doesn't like any of it.
0: Right, right.
1: But so, and I'm going to try to like them, and it's today's country, like the most current songs, just give you a little glimpse into that world.
0: I'm excited about this.
1: Me too. We found a winner last time, Ella Langley. And yeah. There's nothing bigger than her these days.
0: Are these songs going to be about trucks, about beer, about...
1: Friday nights.
0: Friday night parties.
1: Yep, all that, I'm sure.
0: Boot scooting.
1: Same subject matter, usually a lot. There's a little heartbreak and there's a little partying going on. Kind of like rock and roll.
0: Yeah, man.
1: Let's hit a quick break and we'll come back with Omelet Reacts to Country. And it is Open Phones Friday. 231-941-9558. A little programming note that if you signed up to win Nauticat passes for Vows on the Bow, you get a chance to renew your vows with Terry Ray aboard the Nauticat, which is a catamaran on West Grand Traverse Bay. You'll get a bouquet of flowers from Lilies of the Alley and right here in downtown Traverse City, and also lunch with Jimmy John's aboard the Nauticat on Sunday, June 7th. And she'll have those winners. She's going to read off a bunch of winners a little later today on her show. She's on from 10 to 2, as you know. She's been doing that since 1984. We'll be right back. It's KLT. Welcome to the weekend. Awesome weather. Let's do it.
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0: is KLT, the rock station. Good morning. Welcome to the weekend. It's Friday, 7:54. And just wanted to, and it's Omelette and Finster. Finster's back on Monday. Mary Dew is here. She's going to be hosting Metal Nation tonight from 9 to midnight. She's got a long day. And Metal Nation is brought to you by La Hayes in Sheboygan and also KP's Cash Advances in Traverse City, where your first loan's always free. They're on Garfield across from Geyer's Party Store. And so Mary's going to be joined by her sister. Is your sister going to speak on the air?
1: Probably.
0: Good.
1: Yeah, she may have a couple suggestions for us.
0: She's not that shy. Sometimes she calls us.
1: Yes. She can be shy.
0: Right.
1: But I think we'll get her to say a few things.
0: Right.
1: Sisters of Metal.
0: Tell her to do a couple of shots before the show.
1: Oh, no.
0: Yeah.
1: Bad.
0: All right. So it's time for a segment called... And I did this experimentally, 6 months ago, and I did it a few times since then. And we found some pretty decent songs, but it's Omelette Reacts to Country, and Mary will give her take.

0: as well. But this is where I play a little bit of five songs, and I'll tell you what I think based on today's country hits. We're a rock station, but our sister station is country. But I don't listen to country. I mean, I like kind of old school country, but I just, for whatever reason, I just never think. But it's very pop sounding these days.
1: It is.
0: But I like
1: it
0: that.
1: It has been for years.
0: I like that twang with Merle Haggard and, you know, Johnny Cash and, you know, whatever. I don't know if Kenny Rogers is country.
1: Oh, yeah.
0: He is.
1: And, Hank Williams Jr.
0: Yeah, all that stuff. But this is today's country hits. And I've never heard any of these songs before. Last time we saw Ella, we heard Ella Langley, and I found this song called Choosing Texas. And I thought it was excellent. I thought her voice was incredible. And then I liked it even more once I found out what she looks like. And you know what? And the program director, Mike Sinclair, gave me the five songs. He's the program director, so.
1: Now, are these hits already, or are these new ones?
0: These are the biggest songs of country music today.
1: Okay.
0: And there's a newer Ella Langley song, and it's called Be Her.
1: Be Her. I don't know that one.
0: Let's check it out.

0: Again, I don't like it as much as her last two hits, which one was Choosin' Texas, and the other one was super old school country sounding called You Look Like You Love Me.
1: Oh, I like You Look Like You Love Me.
0: Yeah, it's like so old school. All right, this is not part of the five, but I'll play you a piece of that. It's like the spoken word country song.
2: I was all but 22, I think, at the time. I'd been out on the road, lonely at night. And it'd been a while.

0: My goodness.
1: Sassy.
0: She's never done that in her life. Mm. The guy's head would explode. All right, let's go to the next song, which is by a different artist called Tucker Wentmore. And this is Omelet Reacts to Country. We're just
1: I haven't heard of this guy.
0: Well, you're going to hear it from him right now. It's called Brunette.

0: No.
1: Oh, wow. Didn't even make it to the chorus?
0: No. That's bad.
1: A lot of songs about blondes and redheads. I don't know too many songs about brunettes.
0: All right, this next one is called Change My Mind by Riley Green. Now, Riley Green, I think, he

0: She does. You look like you love me. That's a duet with Riley Green. Yeah. Why do I know that? I have no idea. Because
1: good video.
0: This is called "Change My Mind" by Riley Green. Just listen to it for a minute, and then we'll talk about it, and then we'll move on to the next one. Just doing five songs here.
2: If you showed up, I wouldn't let you in.

0: It's okay. It's okay. Just kind of a depressing, you know, song. But yeah. All right, let's move on to the next one. What do you think?
1: Oh, that'll probably be a hit.
0: Okay.
1: Just because it's him. But
0: it kind of sounds like pop music a little bit. And I think there's a little bit of auto-tune on there.
1: Oh, there's probably a lot of auto-tune on there. Yeah, a lot of the country artists, very, very pop songwriters in Nashville.
0: Okay, this one is called...
1: there's your girl. They just showed Ella Langley.
0: This song is called Turn This Truck Around.
1: Okay, I like the sound of that.
0: And this is by Jordan Davis. Let's check it out, see if we like it. This is today's country hits.

0: That's a good one.
1: That one reminds me a lot of a Dierks Bentley song.
0: I wonder if it's the same writers.
1: Who
2: knows
1: producers.
2: Who that is?
1: Oh, he's big.
2: Okay. Yeah. I'd never heard of him. But I don't know country at all. But anyway, that's
1: it's good.
2: Turn This Truck Around by Jordan Davis. That's probably the best one so far.
1: He has headlined the Cherry Festival before.
2: But it's always like the slow ones, and it's like kind of a depressing. On the morning show here on KLT, I play very few. Like, you're not going to hear me play Dust in the Wind. I need to get people going and pumping in the morning. Come on, let's go. Let's get up and let's get tapping.
1: Yeah.
2: But I'm not, let's play the last sample. And this is by Chris Jansen, and it's called Me and a Beer. Me and a Beer. And Mike Sinclair said, I'm gonna enjoy this one. Like, it'd be entertained by it. Me and a Beer.
3: Prettiest girl I'd ever seen. Look at her, man, look at me.

0: funny.
1: Oh, yeah, I see what he did there.
0: Yeah. All these things, he's got a little liquid courage, or these right. are all things he can't do, but me and a beer can.
1: Me and a beer can.
0: That's very clever. I think that's very my favorite clever. One.
1: That's a good one. Just FYI, Jordan Davis and Derek Bentley did tour together in 2023, so there could be the influence there. He's now touring with Tucker Wetmore, the other guy.
0: Oh, my God.
1: And they're playing at Soaring Eagle.

0: this summer.
1: Good luck to all the country artists. Yes. So anyway, that's just a little brief look into a different format. I've also done Omelet Reacts to Top 40.
0: Yeah.
1: But I found that that was too negative. Like, I just, it repulsed me.
0: Unless it's Taylor Swift.
1: Oh, yeah.
0: You play those all day long.
1: Yes, I do enjoy
0: I love
1: her.
0: Them all.
1: But anyway, let's. It's 8:05. It's time to rock. It's Friday. The weather is fantastic. We're open phones Friday, 231-941-9558. That's our phone number. Like, my voice is struggling a little bit, but we're going to get to the finish line here before 10 o'clock. Yeah, open phones Friday. Our phone number. Could you give out the phone number?
0: Cause sure, my voice is sure. Horrendous. 231-941-9558 is the phone number. It's open phones Friday. Give us a call.
1: Yeah, it's 8:06. We'll be right back. It's KLT. Good morning.
2: It's back and bigger than ever. 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

0: It is KLT, the rock station. All right, back to the rock music. It's 8:17 after we did our last segment called Omelet Reacts to Country. You know what I find is interesting about country music is every single one of the artists seem to me, have a southern drawl. And are they all from the South? Or do they just kind of sing in that style?
1: So, yeah, I guess if they were from the North, but they're a country artist, they might still lay on the twang, right?
0: Why can't you just sing it straight?
1: Yeah.
0: Like where, you know, your voice. But I guess maybe that's the style. I don't know.
1: Yeah, it's part of it.
0: Let's go to the phones. Good morning, KLT. Who's this?
2: Callie girl.
0: Okay, yeah. Great, Callie girl. How you doing?
2: Good. Tuning in and hearing you listen to country music was not on my bingo card for the day, but that was great.
0: Yeah, it's eye-opening. I mean, I'm just being honest, but I want to like them, and I did like Me in a Beer Can.
2: Yeah, I love that song. I love Jordan Davis. I got to see him when he came to Cherry Fest. I got to meet him. I like country music.
0: Okay. I didn't know. I'll probably listen to Me in a Beer Can, like in my private playlist. I'll put that on my list. But
2: yeah, it's a good one.
0: But I'm going to hide when I listen to it. Like, I'll roll up the windows. Nobody sees me listening to
1: that. Are you thinking country isn't cool?
0: I just don't want people to hear me listen to that.
1: Don't want to blow your image.
0: Yeah.
1: Your hard rocking image.
0: But I will put it on the playlist.
1: Nice.
2: Playlist to Taylor Swift.
0: Thanks, Taylor. Right. Yeah. That's another one that I listen to in my car or at the gym in my headphones. And I don't want anybody to know that I'm doing that. Right. Listening to Shake.
2: I just started listening to Taylor Swift too.
0: They're catchy freaking songs.
2: Yeah, she does.
0: All right.
2: She's got a new one out off of her latest album called Opalite, and I really like that one.
0: Oh, yeah, yeah. I like The Fate of Ophelia.
1: That's a great song. Oh, God, that one gets in my head and stuck for days.
0: All right, let's play some rock and roll. Let's not ruin our image. Thanks, Callie.
2: Right.
0: Callie girl, thank you. Bye-bye.
2: See you later.
0: Good morning, KLT.
3: Good morning, Omelet. I just about fell out of my truck when I heard country music on KLT this morning. But it was a good thing because I listen to country and rock and roll, and I would kind of like to hear either some Stevie Ray Vaughan or some ZZ Top because that's about the closest to country that rock and roll probably gets.
0: Yeah, it's like that blues.
1: Maybe a little Allman Brothers.
0: They're both in.
3: Exactly. Right,
1: Skinnerd.
0: All right, buddy, you got it. Thanks for calling.
3: Thank you.
0: See later. Bye. Like, for example, you can't deny that this song by Taylor Swift is not catchy as hell.

0: She's too much with the relationships, and like it's all about guys. And
1: yeah, I wonder if now that she's getting married, if that'll change.
0: Now she's thinking about Ophelia.

0: right, that's enough. Jeez.
1: It is a good one.
0: Let's go to the phones. Petoskey. It's Open Phones Friday. Petoskey, good morning.
2: Good morning. How you doing?
0: Good morning.
2: So, got a question for you. When you think of country, the Rolling Stones are probably the last people you would think that would do country. Have you ever heard Faraway Eyes?
0: Of course, of course. They definitely have dipped their toe into the country format. For sure.
2: Well, it was Wild Horses. You talked about that. Yeah, exactly. But you talked about that twang that some country artists have. Mick Jagger kind of has that twang in that song, and obviously he's not from the South.
0: I guess that's.
2: So I just thought that was interesting.
0: I guess that's the style. So that's the answer to that. That they're all singing with that twang, because that's what you do when you sing country, and I guess it's a fake Southern accent. But like somebody like Ella Langley, she's from Alabama, so that's just as twangy as you can get. Yeah. So she's like a genuine. But I wonder if some of these country artists are like from Minnesota and if they're still like, get that beer on a Friday night.
1: Hey, y'all.
0: Well, yeah.
2: I don't know where Chris Stapleton is from, but he doesn't really have a twang, and he's probably one of the best sounding country artists out there right now.
0: Yeah, and he's like, that's almost rock.
1: I love his voice.
2: Yeah.
0: Yeah. All right. Well, thank you for the call, brother. Have a great day.
2: Yep.
0: Bye bye. You too.
1: White Horse. Great song. That's Chris Stapleton.
0: White Horse by
1: right?
0: who?
1: Isn't that Chris Stapleton?
0: I have no idea.
1: I can't remember. It's one of those guys.
0: Let's see. Let's do the weather. The weather is so great for the next 7 days.
1: Sounds good. All right. 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
0: Sunny and 77 today. Tonight, mostly clear and a low of 51. Tomorrow for your Saturday, sunny and around mid-70s tomorrow. And Sunday, sunny and mid-70s. Monday, sunny and mid-70s. Guess what? Tuesday, sunny and mid-70s. Upper 70s next Wednesday with sunny weather. Sunny on Thursday of next week, and that's like a beach day. Sunny and 84. So...
1: On the text line, Sabbath fan Dan, he said, I need a beer after that bit.
0: A crack one open, buddy.
1: Too early. It's
0: welcome
1: the weekend.
0: To the weekend. Ah. Good morning, KLT.
3: Hey, morning. I'm with Mary. How are you guys? You're doing a great job this morning. I like your bit you do with the country.
0: Well, thanks, man.
3: I just wanted to say that, but I can't stand new country myself. And I listen to you guys all the time, but if you want to hear some good country, you got to kind of go off the beaten path, like Whitey Morgan, Cody Jenks, Wade Davis, Sturgill Simpson.
0: Wow.
3: Them guys, they're not on the radio, but they're good. They sound more older country, honky-tonk type stuff.
0: Yeah, yeah, that's the stuff I like.
3: And Whitey Morgan's from Flint, and he plays at the Machine Shop. He was at the venue last year I went and saw him.
0: Oh, Whitey, nice. Whitey Morgan?
1: Whitey
3: yeah,
1: Morgan.
3: He's from Flint.
0: There's a country guy named Whitey?
3: Whitey Morgan, yep.
0: All right, dude. Thank you so much for the call.
3: Tap into that one. Go down that rabbit hole someday.
0: All right. Thanks, brother. Bye-bye.
3: Yep.
0: You know, that's why I liked Ella Langley, I think, because she sounded like old country.
1: Yeah. Yeah, yeah, for sure. There's another one on the text line from Miller. You can definitely tell Finster isn't in the studio. WTH are you guys doing, LOL?
0: We're recognizing that there's other types of music, and although I may not prefer those kind of music, let's find out about it.
1: But another one, Ryan says, wow, oh man, is a switch.

0: 50.
1: Hey, I'm listening, Clark. Yeah, that's, that's between you and me.
0: The secret is out.
1: That's not...
0: Oh, you can't hide it anymore.
1: I don't want to...
0: With those friendship bracelets, those are kind of a dead giveaway right
1: yeah,
0: there.
1: Yeah, yeah. All right, I'll stop.

0: Hey, join Mary Dew tonight. She's in for Finster with Metal Nation from 9 to midnight. She's going to have her sister Daryl Dew with her. So you got sisters playing metal tonight.
1: Yes, I won't be playing any of this.
0: Live on KLT.
1: Yes.
0: Yeah, see, we got metal, we got country, we got Taylor Swift. And coming up next, we got Motley Crue.
1: Got it all.
0: I love it. The whole gamut. Actually, Motley Crue's coming up in a little bit. But let's hit a quick break, and we'll be right back. Welcome to the weekend. Remember, just real quick, mention our station at graduation. If the graduation, tell a graduate, or maybe they're listening, who knows. Somebody that's making a speech, a high school graduate, mention our station at graduation. All you got to say is Omelet and Finster on KLT, the rock station. Implement that in your speech. It only takes 6 seconds, and then we'll send you $250. But we need proof, and all the there's a couple of rules. Like, it's got to be in our listening area. You got to submit them before June 21st, and we'll send you $250 for a 6-second mention. It's called Mention Our Station at Graduation, and all the details are on our website if you want to actually see something and you can't remember or write it down. You see a graduate, oh, did you hear what KLT is doing? Just go to our website, and all the information's there, and we want to give you a lot of money. The boss is taking a big chance. Because there's a lot of graduations and a lot of high schools in northern Michigan. And if a lot of people do it, that's going to be a lot of money.
1: Yeah, it'd be interesting to see what comes in by Monday. Because this is a big weekend for it.
0: One year we sent out like $4,000. Yeah. It might have been $5,000. So the boss, he doesn't mind. He loves it. So, and that's really cool. We do it every year. Mention our station at graduation. I'll keep it short here because my voice is atrocious, and it gets worse with every a few seconds. We'll be right back. It's KLT. Good morning.
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0: It is KLT, the rock station. There's the Hollywood Vampires singing, "Winter is over and summer's coming on strong."
1: Yes,
0: I love
1: it
0: that.
1: Is.
0: Love that line. Hey, it's Omelette and Finster. Finster's back on Monday. Mary

0: Do is here, and it's Open Phones Friday. It's pretty much like an open canvas. You could paint anything you want on it, anybody listening. And our phone number is 231-941-9558. Phones have been good today. The phones are good.
1: It's been a fun morning.
0: It has. It has. All right, we mentioned our station at graduation. Another wonderful and exciting thing that we have going on here at KLT is the ultimate Miller Lite ticket window. Now, Terry Ray, after 10 o'clock, between 10 and 2, she's going to open up the ultimate Miller Lite ticket window. And you get your choice of concerts. Your choice. And these are all the ones that we're giving you a choice of.
1: Let's see which ones are left.
0: Jeff Foxworthy at the Soaring Eagle Casino. Oh, okay. What? Yeah, let's do that.
1: You want that?
0: Sure. Jeff Foxworthy, Howie Mandel is playing at the Leelanau Sands Casino on June 13th. Howie Mandel in Leelanau County. Santana and the Doobie Brothers on June 15th at the Acrisure Amphitheater in Grand Rapids. That's a brand new amphitheater. It's like a little smaller Pine Knob, but a lot closer to Northern Michigan. You got Cheap Trick, you got Rob Schneider, you got Bret Michaels. Oh, and in addition to the Bret Michaels and all these different, so you get your choice of concerts, and when you call in, we'll give you a four or five choices, and then you choose from those. And then you're going to be automatically in the running for front row Bret Michaels tickets. Now, you go to the concert that you choose in addition to being in the running for those Bret Michaels front row tickets for June 25th at the Interlochen Center for the Arts. And that is brought to you by the Bucks North Saloon in Meesick, as well as
1: and LaHaye's.
0: LaHaye's in Sheboygan. So Terry Ray is going to open up the ultimate Miller Lite ticket window some point.
1: Yeah, she's got a big day today because she's also announcing her winners for Vows on the Bow, which is coming up next weekend.
0: Absolutely. And Mary's going to be in for Terry Ray next week.
1: Yes.
0: For the first half of the week, probably at least, but we'll see how it goes. But on Monday, you'll hear Mary in the midday. Love it. Let's go to the phones. Good morning, KLT.
2: Yeah, this is the Forgiven Outlaw.
0: The Forgiven Outlaw. Good morning.
2: Yeah, good morning. That Ella Langley.
0: Oh, boy.
2: I don't know if you're into the old outlaw country, Waylon Jennings.
0: Yeah.
1: Yeah.
0: That's another.
2: His wife, Jessie Coulter, if you look at a picture of her, seen this Ella Langley, I thought, is that one of their children?
1: Oh, wow.
2: She looked just like her.
0: Jessie Coulter?
1: I remember her.
2: Yeah.
0: I don't know who that is, but I'll look her up. I'll give her a goog.
2: Well, her only song I remember was called I'm Not Lisa.
0: I'm Not Lisa?
1: Remember that song?
0: No. I don't.
1: You don't?
0: No.
1: That was a big one.
0: Well, I don't listen to country, so that's why I don't know it.
2: She was of Indian origin.
0: Indian?
2: American Indian.
0: Okay.
2: And I always, she was my crush.
0: You mean she's from India?
2: No, American Indian.
0: Okay, okay. They call them Native Americans these days here in the 2026.
2: Yeah.
0: Thank you for the call, brother. That's the Forgiven Outlaw, everyone.
1: He's from a different era.
0: Obviously, it's Open Phones Friday. Sometimes it'll bite you in the butt. 231-941-9558. That's the TVCAirport.com studio line. And we'll just keep things quick here, and we'll be right back on KLT News and Sports. And a little rock block is on the way, just getting ready for the weekend. The weather is going to be fantastic, as we've been telling you. And it's just plenty of sunshine. I'm going topless on the Jeep.
1: Woo!
0: Yeah.
1: That'll make you popular at that party tonight.
0: We'll be right back. Or it'll empty out the damn place. We'll be right back. It's KLT. Good morning.
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0: It is KLT, the Rock Station 38 special right here on a Friday morning with beautiful sunshine. It's a big graduation weekend, and summertime is here. And we're going to have incredible weather throughout the weekend and into Thursday. Thursday of next week is going to be like sunny and 85, 86 degrees.
1: Amazing. And a blue moon this weekend. Watch for the powerful full moon.
0: All right. We'll check out the moon. It's going to be starry nights and all that stuff. Campfire weather and the whole thing.
1: Love it.
0: I want to quickly mention before the news... We'll get that. I'm going to tell you about Hooked on Dad contest. It's a big list of prizes. You go to WKLT.com. We'll thank all those sponsors of our prizes coming up with. We're going to get a little rock block as well here. Michelle Perez is in the studio, and
2: hello.
0: News and sports is on the way right now, KLT.
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3: Southwest Michigan pastor Ralph Rebound will not be on the Republican primary ballot in August in the race for governor, and neither will Kim Thomas. The two were rejected by the Board of State Canvassers yesterday as they determined neither had enough petition signatures from valid registered voters. The canvassers did rule that Congressman John James and businessman Perry Johnson each had enough signatures to appear on the GOP primary ballot. Johnson was denied being on the primary ballot in 2024. Governor Whitmer says she is not going to be a presidential candidate in 2028 in a TV interview at the Back It All Policy Conference, but added later yesterday, never say never, to what she will do when she is out of office. Governor Whitmer said she didn't think she would ever run for governor either. She says she does not want to be distracted by people talking about her seeking the presidency during the rest of her last year as the governor.
0: Maybe she will become, like politicians, the way they word things.
1: Right.
0: Maybe
1: right.
0: She's planning on being the vice president, running with Gavin Newsom or something like that.
1: Oh, boy.
3: I think she should steer clear.
1: Or maybe she's gearing up for 2032 and taking her time to get the campaign going, since it's only 2 years till 2028.
0: So she's in office until January of this year?
1: Mm-hmm.
0: Okay. Yeah. So the midterm elections will include the governorship for Michigan.
1: Mm-hmm.
0: Got it.
3: Yep. And authorities have discovered a body in a lake in Upper Peninsula. Michigan State Police said authorities found the 39-year-old Manistique man dead Wednesday near the East Break Water Lighthouse, one day after his family reported him missing. While searching the park, troopers found several items belonging to him. Divers located him in Lake Michigan. His name has not yet been released. The cause of his death remains under investigation. Employees at American Axle and Manufacturing in Three Rivers say they are preparing to go on strike at midnight Sunday. And listen to this. Contract talks between American Axle and the UAW have not resulted in an offer of fair pay, according to the UAW. Workers took a massive pay cut in 2008 during the Great Recession to prevent the plant from closing. They went from earning $29 an hour to $14.50 an hour.
1: Wow, half.
3: Yeah, to save the company.
1: KLT math.
0: And have they bumped them up since then?
3: That's why they're going on strike. The union says subsequent pay raises have not made up the 50% pay cut. That's almost 20 years.
1: Wow, and they still haven't gotten back up to $29 an hour?
3: That is crazy. I want to know what the bigwigs are making.
1: Hmm.
3: I would be demanding that information so fast.
1: Such a disparity.
3: It is such a disparity.
0: Yeah, maybe the bigwigs, I don't know any of the numbers, but if they're manufacturing more in other countries that have cheaper workforce.
3: I don't know, but it's be worth it. I mean, how do you go from cutting your income in half? I don't even know how you survive that.
1: Honestly, it kind of feels like that over the last couple of years with the level of inflation and the prices, how much they've gone up and how much everything is more

0: expensive, including utilities, gas, all of those things that really hit hard for the lower income people. Mm-hmm. And the wages aren't going up.
1: No,
0: so it kind of feels like you've taken a half pay cut, right?
1: Oh, yeah, you're right.
0: Those
1: you're not
0: bills
1: wrong.
0: Keep coming.
2: Gotta get a little side hustle.
0: Get a side hustle going, yes.
1: Yeah. All right. An inmate at the Grand Traverse County Jail has died after being found unresponsive by jailhouse staff this week. Early reports show the 34-year-old inmate was discovered in a cell a little after 6 p.m. Wednesday. The inmate was first treated at the jailhouse before being taken to Munson, where they were later pronounced deceased. The name of the inmate has not been released. The Michigan State Police will take over the investigation per protocol. The Michigan State Police hosted a security in places of worship training in Gaylord this week. Sergeant David Williams led attendees through real-world strategies on keeping their churches safe or places of worship safe, including preparing for active violence incidents, identifying vulnerabilities, and creating a stronger culture of safety within places of worship. And due to strong interest, the next places of worship training taught by the Michigan State Police is filling up fast. The next one will take place at Wayne State University. Information, just Google places of worship training workshops by the Michigan State Police, and it will just guide you where the next workshops will take place. I mean, just remember throughout history, places of worship were always sanctuaries where even you could not, if a soldier were to run into a church or a place of worship, nobody, I mean, that was a sanctuary. You couldn't battle inside of it. And here we are having to hold training sessions for places of worship because violence in places of worship.
0: Kill Bill didn't get that memo.
1: No. That was a great movie. So.
0: You know that opening scene where he kills the bride? Well, I don't want to be a spoiler, but that's a really old movie.
1: It is. I love that.
2: Uma Thurman.
0: That's in a church. So, right?
1: I love that old movie. Mm. All right, so first responders in northern Michigan, they execute a difficult rescue this week in Leelanau County. Leland Township Fire and Rescue, in conjunction with multiple partner agencies, called to a medical emergency at Whaleback Trail near the bluffs overlooking Lake Michigan on Tuesday. And due to the rough terrain, the decision was made to carry the patient back to the area of the trailhead. So in this great coordinated team effort, the patient was carried along a narrow, wooded, and twisting trail. After an hour and a half from the time of the phone call, the patient was finally safely on their way to Munson Medical Center. So a hat tip to our first responders.
2: And yeah, just but they weren't, weren't a fatty, you know?
1: What?
2: Like if the, it was probably because they were in pretty good shape. Like, you know, they were two people to carry somebody that may have been 300 pounds, but they were down a trail.
1: No. Go back and say, what did you say originally?
2: It's a good thing they're probably not a fatty.
1: Wow.
0: What would make you think that?
2: Because they were able to go an hour and a half.
1: It was a whole team. But you're.
2: Okay. I pictured two people on either end of a gurney.
1: But your diseased brain went to that word.
2: Wow.
1: That's a mean thing to say, man.
2: That they weren't a fatty?
1: Well, oh, jeez. It's so rude. You can't just call people that.
2: Come on.
1: Yeah. I mean, you look, man, if you
2: I'm
1: were...
2: sorry. It's a good thing they weren't obese.
1: If you were over there in svelte shape, I would be like, yeah. I mean, if Mr. They, Judgy over there.
2: If they found me, they'd be like, all right, we need a helicopter.
1: Look, it was a whole team of people. Oh, it was a whole team of people. It wasn't two people.
2: They would need to airlift me with a high-powered... U.S. Coast Guard helicopter.
1: All right, so look, it's Butterflies and Brews this weekend in Traverse City. You can come out and support the GT Butterfly Charities. That's our friend Cindy Beaubier. So she's having the Butterfly Charities at Ripe Rain Brewery tomorrow on 16th Street. She does just great work in the schools, a lot of great education about our ecosystem. So that's from 3 to 7. There will be a live butterfly release, silent auction, special guest speaker, kids crafts. It's for the whole family. A really unique way to hold sort of a annual event. So that's tomorrow. Also,
2: she's weekend DJ on KLT.
1: Yeah, we okay. Love Cindy.
0: Sunday Cindy.
1: Yes, we love Sunday Cindy. So that's tomorrow for the GT Butterfly Charities. And just a last minute reminder, it's as warm and lovely and wonderful as the weather is going to be. Grand Traverse County officials have issued that stern warning about the Boardman River. Do not go into the areas that are closed. Life-threatening danger is on the closed areas of the Boardman.

0: And also, there's a lot of fire danger out there, so no burning right now.
1: No burning.
2: You can have a campfire, but you can't burn the open burning debris, right?
0: Yeah, no open burning.
2: All right. Thank you, Michelle. You're Congratulations
0: welcome.
2: To your graduating child.
3: Thank you.
2: You're welcome, of course.
1: 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All right, in the world of sports, the Lions dropped another game to the LA Angels. So they lost. They won one. They lost two. 7-1, the final score of that one. They are now probably already in Chicago, and they start a three-game series against the Chicago White Sox. That starts tonight at 7:40, and you've got daytime baseball to check out over the weekend, Saturday and Sunday. The games are at 2:10.
2: I tuned into the Tigers game late in the game yesterday, and it was, I think it was the eighth inning. They only had three hits, and that's not going to cut it. Got to get the offense rolling.
1: Yeah, I don't know what it's going to take to light a fire under these Tigers.
2: Right.
1: In the world of basketball, it's going to Game 7. Always very exciting when there's a Game 7 happening. That is the Oklahoma City Thunder and the San Antonio Spurs. They're actually going to be in Oklahoma City for this one, for Game 7. And that's tomorrow night at 8 o'clock if you want to tune in for that. Whoever wins that one is going to go up against the New York Knicks in the NBA Finals. In the Stanley Cup action and finals, you've got the Las Vegas Golden Knights already in, and Carolina Hurricanes and Montreal Canadiens are battling it out for the other slot. Right now, Carolina leads that series 3-1, so it could be all over tonight in Game 5. That's at 8 o'clock. But if a Game 6 happens, that'll be on Sunday. And if a Game 7 happens, that will be on Tuesday. Also of note, a caller called in with this information. Very sad. Former NHL star and four-time Stanley Cup champion Claude Lemieux has died at 60, apparently a suicide. And this was just 3 days after he just made an appearance as the ceremonial torchbearer at Game 3 of the Eastern Conference Final between the Montreal Canadiens and Carolina. So may he rest in peace. You just never know, I guess. That's your sports.
2: God, that's awful. Yeah. The Hooked on Dad contest. I just want to tell you about it real quick. The promotions are crazy around here. We're doing Vows on the Bow. We just gave away the $5,000 frenzy.
1: Yeah, Father's Day is 3 weeks from Sunday. It's coming up fast. 3 weeks from Sunday, June 21st, Father's Day.
2: Yep, we've got the ultimate Miller Lite ticket window. But if you go to our website, WKLT, we'll draw one name from all the entries to win all these prizes. And I want to thank the sponsors. 6-hour guided fishing tour valued at $750 from Big Water Charters of Presque Isle. Also, you get a 200 rod and reel combo from Red Oak Gunsmithing in Onaway. 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You just simply sign up at WKLT.com. It's called the Hooked on Dad for Father's Day. And nominate your dad, and why not?
1: I mean, if you came home with those prizes for your dad, you would be very popular. You'd probably be the most popular child in your family for a very long time.
2: Yeah, you'd probably have to bring him around to some of these places and maybe, hey, Dad, let me get not just a bar, no, Bina, you're not going to go there.
1: Right, steal the gift card?
2: Yeah, steal from Dad after you win prizes for him. All right, let's hit a quick break. It's 9:10 on this beautiful morning in northern Michigan with Omelette and Finster. Finster will be back on Monday, but Mary Dew is here. And if you have any listings for Mary Dew's to-dos, we're going to kick off the weekend around 9:50-ish and give you a bunch of things to do around northern Michigan, which is always fantastic. Like, you can just be like, people are like, oh, the weekend's here. It's Friday. What's going on?
1: There's a lot going on this weekend. Look at the list. Both sides filled.
2: You just turn it on KLT Fridays at 9.

0: 50, and then you find out exactly what's going on. And the list is quite extensive. If you'd like to get in touch with us, we're going to play a little rock block now. And we'll be back with a full weather report. Our phone number, if you want to get in touch, is 231-941-9558. And we will be right back. Good morning.
1: Another Father's Day. A time to celebrate the guys who taught us how to fish, grill, fix everything with duct tape, and tell some pretty awful jokes. This Father's Day, hook him up with some way cool prizes from KLT. Just log on to WKLT.com and sign him up for KLT's Hooked on Dad contest. We'll draw one name from all the entries to win. A six-hour guided fishing charter from Captain Ben Straley with Big Waters Charters of Presque Isle. A $200 rod and reel combo from Red Oak Gunsmithing of Onaway. $200 gift cards from both A1 Woods and Water of Hillman and Harborside Tint of Alpena and Gaylord. 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

0: It is KLT, the rock station. Good morning and welcome to Friday. It's Omelette and Finster. Finster back on Monday. Mary Dew is here. And we've got our old friend Sun King up from Florida.
1: Hey.
2: Hey.
0: Sun King, good morning. Welcome back home.
2: Hello, Northern Michigan.
0: Did you move out of your Florida apartment and you're back here?
2: Yep, I'm completely out of Florida. May go back, you know, in the winter times, but here in Northern Michigan now, all summer. Gonna try to evade the snow, looking in the Bahamas and the Caribbean for winter destinations.
1: Oh, you might change it up this year?
2: Yeah.
1: Nice.
2: Yeah.
1: Now, when you're here, do you have a boat?
2: I do not have a boat. I sold it before I moved to Florida, but I got a buddy that's got a boat on Walloon Lake.
1: Oh, that's even better.
2: Right, and I'm talking about you, Green Arrow, you and your boat.
1: Ooh,
2: so
1: yeah.
2: There's a shout out to Green Arrow.
0: You know what? You should go. Speaking of Green Arrow, he's got a place on. That's one of our regular listeners that became a friend years and years ago. 15 years, I don't know.
1: And his wife.
0: Yeah, Black Canary.
1: She's the best.
0: They bought a piece of land on Beaver Island, and then they built a house on it right on the water. It's gorgeous. Oh, my God. And I go over every year for the Beaver Island Music Festival, and that's happening. I mean, June 1st is Monday, and rabbit.
1: Wow, but that's 2 weeks away.
0: In July, it's the Beaver Island Music Festival, and you could go to BIMF. Beaver Island Music Festival, BIMF.net, and find out about tickets, and all the camping is included. But you should come over there, man, with us.
2: Yeah, I'd love to. I'll be in town this year. And I've been to Green Arrow's place over there that he's building.
0: You did.
2: It's absolutely gorgeous. And matter of fact, he was over there last weekend doing some more work, and eventually he and I are going to put a tiki bar over there, big sand beach, umbrellas.
1: Nice.
0: The Sun King.
2: Right. So he's got a great spot.
0: Sun King does something unique in Charlevoix. I don't know if you're doing it again this summer, but he's like the caretaker for people that are seasonal. Like, he's a property
2: management. Yeah.
0: Yeah.
2: Yeah.
1: Oh,
2: yeah.
1: So basically, do you live in the home while they're gone?
2: I am currently.
1: Nice. Oh, that's the best.
2: And really, you guys got to come up and broadcast from there. It's right on Lake Charlevoix, 400 feet on the lake, all sand, not a stitch of grass. Big dock, big fire pit, big deck, big everything, and it is absolutely gorgeous.
0: So when the people that own the property come back to town, he makes sure they're stocked with beer and the fridge and, you know, like all the things. Like, he opens up the place, puts the AC on, you know, does all the things to get ready for them or whatever, you know.
1: That's a great gig right there.
0: For the rich people.
1: Thank you.
2: Yeah.
0: And so I think that'd be the greatest job. And I mean, you know, obviously you're trusted like crazy, and you had to earn that, you know. And
2: yeah,
0: but
2: yeah.
0: You know, you do a great job, and that sounds like, you know, you're just in nice houses all the time, and you're just like going to the store for them. And
2: right, people love me and our services, and you know, I'm the key holder to the house, and whatever needs to be done has to go through me. And
1: nice.
2: Whether it's letting other contractors or whatever needs to be done. But everybody appreciates it. And it's my business name is Great Lakes Estate Management. And we do a lot of stuff on Walloon Lake, Bay Harbor, Lake Charlevoix. I was thinking about...
0: That's a good gig, man.
1: Walloon Lake, that's a little gem there.
2: Right. You know, Walloon Lake has got the most expensive waterfront property in northern Michigan.
1: That doesn't surprise me because it's so... you know, kind of quaint in a way.
2: Right. And that's
1: so
2: what
1: beautiful.
2: People want is
1: yeah.
2: that quaintness. And it's a great lake for their kids because it's not that deep, warms up in a hurry, and lots of boats. And
0: hey, let's check the weather. And it's going to be Sun King. Sun King, you're here. You brought like 10-12 days of sunshine.
1: Yes,
0: without
1: thank
0: a
1: you
0: cloud
1: for that.
0: In the sky. So thank you for that.
1: The weather is brought to you by Jet's Pizza of Gaylord. They're open daily on the corner of West Main and West Street. Order by phone, online, or text. Jet's Pizza, better because it has to be.
0: Okay, today sunny and mid to upper 70s. Just sunny weather. Tonight clear and a low of 51. Could you imagine the campfires tonight and... just people realizing that summer is here.
1: And the stars.
0: Yep, clear with a low of 51.

0: 1, and the moon is big and bright in the sky. Sunny and 74 tomorrow for a Saturday. On Sunday, we've got sunny and 73. On Monday, sunny and 75. Tuesday, sunny and 75. Wednesday, sunny and 79. Next Thursday, mostly sunny and 84.
1: 84.
2: Yeah.
0: Nice. We're going to hit a quick break, and we'll be right back. 5 things you need to know to be the smartest person at work coming up. Mary Do's to-dos. And we'll kick off the weekend with a big, long laundry list of things to do and options to have fun this weekend. It's graduation weekend. We'll also tell you that, you know, mention our station at graduation. This is the final push. I want to make sure that people know that we're doing this again this year, and we're offering $250 to any graduate making a speech from the podium at any graduation within our listening area. And if you say Omelet and Finster on KLT, the rock station, we're going to send you $250. You got to send us proof. And there's more information at WKLT.com. There's a couple of little rules, like one per graduation ceremony. But the first one that gets it to us wins the money. We just can't have 100 people lined up on a microphone taking turns saying that. And plus, that would be horrible if you were in the audience.
1: Yeah, just one per school.
0: Right, one per school. And go to WKLT.com and read the rules, and there's like 4 or 5 of them. But it's really easy. And I played you some of the entries from last year, and we'll continue to play those. But I can't wait to play the ones from this year. And we'll probably do that starting as early as Monday, because I'm sure some people will submit it over the weekend. So thank you in advance. Mention our station at graduation. It's 9:33 on KLT. I know my voice fades after a couple of minutes. This is horrible, and I got to record commercials today. We'll be right back on KLT at 9:33.
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0: It's KL. Ooh, a little premature. Premature on my DJ.
1: Schwampalation.
0: I think I just started doing this. It's 35 years. Still screwing up. All right, it's 9:42. Good morning. It's Omelet and Finster. Finster back on Monday. Mary Dew is here. Our friend Sun King is hanging out.
2: Hello!
0: And before we get into the five things, I want to just give a shout out to Game Day Men's Health. And this is not an advertisement, although they are advertisers. But just as a little something extra for them, because yesterday I went to get my testosterone shot.
1: Oh, yeah. Testosterone Thursday.
0: Yeah. And you know, I think the perception of people is that it's just, you know, you go there, get a shot, and then leave. And that sometimes is the case. You're in and out of there in 5 minutes. But yesterday I was speaking to Justin, who is he lives down in Lansing part-time and Traverse City part-time, and he trains like Michigan State University athletes.
2: Mm-hmm.
0: And he knows all about nutrition and working out, and he was... Like, so that he was consulting me on supplements. And so it's like, they go above and beyond. And he was just, you know, I said, I've been sore for 9 months that I've been working out. And then he's like, oh, you should use bands and you should drink some water with some Himalayan salt.
1: Nice.
0: In the morning, and it'll help, you know, like there was so much information, and he was really like, I'll email you the name of this thing, because he was like, you got your phone, just take a picture of this, and you should order this. And Lynn, no, they're not making any money on it, but I was asking him, what kind of protein should I get? What kind of brand?
2: Right.
0: Because some of them are BS, you know?
2: Yep.
0: And so he was telling me all about it, and he was just... telling me what to do at the gym for my age.
2: Right.
0: And it was just like above and beyond. So they consulted me on me personally. And right. I just want to thank Cindy and Justin over at Game Day Men's Health. They're top notch people. And I just want to give them a little extra love. And the testosterone shot.
2: Feeling good today.
0: Yeah.
1: Oh, boy.
0: Mary, let's do these things.
3: And now it's time for the five things you need to know to be the smartest person at work.
1: And it's brought to you by Nautical City Quick Lube in Rogers City, offering Pennzoil fluid refills, new wipers, and even light bulbs. They're located on Bradley Highway and open Monday through Friday from 9 to 5. Get in, get out, and get on with your day. All right, number one. Do you know it's a blue moon? It's coming on Sunday, peaking at 4:46 a.m. It's a blue moon in Sagittarius. So.
0: Is it going to be blue?
1: Well, no. The blue moon means that there are two full moons within 1 month. And so it's pretty rare. We had a full moon on the 1st, and now we're having a full moon on the 31st. So that would be the blue moon, the second of the two moons in a month.
0: Answer is no.
1: No, it will not be blue.
0: Because sometimes there's a bloody moon and it looks...
1: Oh, the blood moon, yeah. Yeah,
0: looks red. I mean, it's got a tint to it. Okay.
1: Yeah, there you go. So let go of all your troubles. Give them to the moon. All right, number two, the Treasury Department is pursuing a $250 bill with Trump's face on it. That was announced by Treasury Secretary Scott Bessent.
0: That is hilarious.
1: He looks like a Saturday Night Live character.
0: Maybe if they expedite the process of getting Donald Trump on a $250 bill, because the nation is turning 250 years old, we could get those, because we're giving away for mentioning our station at graduation, $250. We could send one of these bills.
1: Yes.
0: But I don't think they're going to happen.
2: No.
1: Yeah. Hmm. Number three, Governor Whitmer gave her comments on the question of whether she'll have a 2028 presidential bid in her speech at Mackinac Island for that conference she was at, the policy conference this week. She said that she will not be a presidential candidate in 2028, which means she could be leaving herself open for the vice presidency, possibly. And then she said, never say never. So that kind of poo-pooed it all, right? Number

0: Number two, a 20-minute power nap is a quick and highly effective way to recharge your brain. Thank you, Healthy Heather, for that tip for the O-Man earlier. He's having a hard time sleeping and taking too long of a nap. They're saying if you do the 20 minutes only, it boosts your alertness and it rewires your nervous system and you don't get that heavy grogginess. And number five, 36 days until David Lee Roth. 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
1: All right, we got our Friday song next, and Mary Dew. This is a busy half hour for Mary Dew because she's got a big long list of things going on around northern Michigan so people could have some fun. And that list is coming up next on KLT. Good morning, Friday. Let's do it.
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0: and I want to congratulate all of my peers on such a big accomplishment. 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
1: 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Hey, it's 9:54. It is time to kick off the weekend with Mary Do's To Do's.
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3: 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The downtown Traverse City, 5 to 7 tonight, is the Art Walk Series, Traverse City Art Walk Series. Special highlight is A to Z playing in front of Horizon Books tonight between 5 and 7. Also, we've got Downtown Gaylord Summer Concert Series happening. That is The Ride tonight. That's in Claude Shannon Park. That's the same one, right, that she was talking about, I think. Love Fest in East Jordan tonight from 5 to 11, and tomorrow from 11 to 11, Love Fest East Jordan. You've got Yankee Station tonight, 7:30, and they are at the Landing Zone in Gaylord. They have an $8 special, $8 beer and brat, and great live music from Yankee Station, so head on out there tonight. Also on the east side, you've got the Thunder Bay Arts Council. That's always a good opportunity to check out local art in downtown Alpena. Live music tonight, Drew Hale is at the Chateau Grand Traverse. Knee Deep, former Camp Omelet band at Pond Hill Farm in Harbor Springs. Sun King, you might want to check that out. You're kind of up that way.
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3: Then you've also got Jimmy Olsen playing tonight in Traverse City at the pub. Tomorrow, nice. Lots going on tomorrow. 3 to 7 is the Butterflies and Brews. 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
3: The importance of butterflies to our world. Also, tomorrow is Volunteer Day at Peacegate Farm Sanctuary in Bear Lake. That's happening from noon to 3. Peacegate Farm Sanctuary. If you feel like you want to volunteer, you want to check out some baby goats, farm animals that are being rehabilitated after being abandoned, head on out to Peacegate Farm Sanctuary. You can register online through their Facebook page, Peacegate Farm Sanctuary. Also tomorrow on the east side, Fireside 500 boat races are happening. That's tomorrow and

0: Sunday, 10 a.m. start each day. It's stock and outboard races. It's happening on Grand Lake and Presque Isle, beautiful lake out there at the Fireside Restaurant. You can either watch from the east shoreline or you can watch from a boat out in the water. That sounds like a really fun option. What else do we have? The Fresh Coast Fiber Festival is this weekend. 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That's tomorrow in Petoskey. And then we've got The Insiders tomorrow night. That's going to be an awesome show at the Ensemble Artisan Village Performing Arts Center in Grayling. Also tomorrow, Village of Lincoln Fire Department Auxiliary is doing a fundraiser. It's a cornhole tournament. The registration tomorrow from 10 to 11, $25 for adults, $10 for kids, $1,000 worth of prizes at stake, also a 50-50 raffle. That's at the Lincoln Fire Hall on Fiske Street. And then we've got Downtown Flower Planting and Cleanup Day at Culligan Plaza tomorrow, noon, 9 a.m. to noon. You can check that out. And what else we have here? All-American Circus is happening at the Northern Lights Arena. That's tomorrow night at 7 p.m. And then you've got Drew Hale also playing tomorrow night at the River Club in Glen Arbor. G-Snacks, I'm going to this one. That's tomorrow night at Lake Ann Brewing Company. That's nice. Going to be a good time. Hairball is at Lilo Na Sands Casino. We gave away a lot of tickets for that one. That's tomorrow night as well. And then on Sunday, don't forget the Blue Moon if you want to honor it with me and my friend Eva, who has a wall of gongs. Come on out to New Moon Yoga on Sunday from 2 to 3, and we'll be hosting a Blue Moon Sound Voyage. There's also a free pancake breakfast on Sunday in Lake Ann, 11 o'clock a.m. On the east side, you've got One Night Only in Sheboygan happening. Sidewalk Prophets, and that is an acoustic evening at the Sheboygan Opera House. You've also got 3 to 5 on Sunday, a beach cleanup happening at Clinch Park. Students, teachers, and families, and live music. Music bingo at the Parlor in Traverse City. I thought that sounded fun for a Sunday night. Also on Terry Ray's Garage, 9 p.m. on Sunday night. Don't miss Driving Dawn. That's a band that will be appearing this year at Camp Omelet. Great band from the east side.
1: I can't wait to see them. Everybody speaks so highly of them. And every time there's national act going through Alpena, they always open for the national acts over
0: there.
1: They do. Hey, I've got a listing for the Cherry Bowl Drive-In. I just looked up what's playing there. I'm going to take the Jeep, take the top. I'll go topless at the drive-in. The first feature is The Mandalorian and Grogu. And the second feature is The Back Rooms, which is rated R. They used to not have rated R movies at the Cherry Bowl Drive-In, but now they're under new ownership, and they have R-rated movies.
0: They're hoping the kids fall asleep.
1: Looks like a horror. Right, the kids are early, they fall asleep, and then the parents get naughty. The Back Rooms is the second feature, and they suggest that you go to the drive-in over there in Beulah, I believe it is, or what is it?
0: I think it would be an Honor.
1: Honor, right.
0: Yeah. Right there on 31.
1: They suggest you get there by 8 o'clock for the first movie. You guys have a wonderful weekend. Thank you so much. It is Pizza Friday, and you can go to Two Sons Pizza for some of the best pizza you've ever had. New York-style authentic pizza. 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Excuse me. Terry Ray is next, and she's got a chance to win on the Ultimate Miller Lite ticket window. Your choice of concert tickets, plus you're in the running for Bret Michaels front row tickets, and that's coming up. Enjoy the weekend. Enjoy the weather. We'll see you back here on Monday. Mary's going to be in for Terry Ray on Monday, and Terry Ray is on the radio right now. Thank you.
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0: Bruce Springsteen on the Rock Station. KLT, the boss right there for you. I'm Terry Ray. Hello. Happy Friday. The weekend's coming on. The last weekend of the month of May. And wham, bam, it'll be June come Monday. What's your feel-good Friday song? It's going to be beautiful. Weather's absolutely gorgeous. What will be your feel-good Friday song? A song you want to crank up and sing with wild abandon? Well, that will be the theme for lunch at the Leedsville Cafe today. I've got the ultimate Miller Lite ticket window to open. If you listen to KLT, you've heard all the different commercials for all the different concerts that we have tickets to. I'm curious to see if you could just pick one out of the blue. I'm like, all right, what do you want to see? And if it's on our list, you can win. What do you think? I'll give you some options, though. We have tickets to so many things. And then I'm going to be announcing the winners of Bows on the Bow 18. And it's tough. We have room for 15 couples. We said 12, but we have room for 15. And there's way more than that that entered, obviously. And so at this very moment, I'm still trying to narrow it down to 15. Because I just want everybody to go. But that's too many people on the boat. Maybe hanging off the sides. But I'll be announcing that very soon. So that's happening. Maybe I'll make that announcement just before. No, I'll announce it during lunch at the Leedsville Cafe. So during the noontime hour, we will unveil who's going to go on the Naughty Cat on Bows on the Bow 18. All right. And that's a week from this Sunday that's happening already. I'm excited. U2's coming up. Boston's on the way, and we'll check the forecast.
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0: can't hear that song without picturing the video with the ladies and the guitars. It is KLT. How you doing? Happy Friday. It's a beautiful day in the hood today. KLT's weather is brought to you by Pat, Aaron, and Mike at Northern Glass, serving Alpena, Roger City, Hillman, and surrounding areas. Let them walk you through your claims process when it comes to windshield replacement, because accidents happen. The headline of the National Weather Service says elevated fire danger today across northern Michigan. No open flames because there's been no rain. Sunshine, there'll be no rain today. 77 the high. Sunshine, 74 tomorrow. 70-something Sunday and Monday and Tuesday and Wednesday. Thursday's going to screw it up. It won't be 70-something. It'll be in the 80s. Oh, no. Right now in Alpena, this is why we live in northern Michigan. This is it. This is our time, people. Right now in Alpena, 67, you got the sunshine. 58 Harbor Springs, 70 already in Cadillac and downtown Traverse City. Just shy of 70 with the sunshine. Again, theme for lunch at the Leedsville Cafe, Feel Good Friday songs. Think about it.
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0: Ah, bathing suit season is upon us, the boys of summer. It is KLTM Terry Ray. Hello. We have this site that's called Five Random Facts. Three of them were actually really, well, actually four of them. According to the FBI and Mothers Against Drunk Driving, there are nearly 347,000 drunk drivers on the road on an average day. Most offenders drive drunk at least 80 times before they're arrested. Well, that's scary. Another fact, back when Kim Jong-il was alive, his official biography on North Korea's website says that he does not poop. That seems believable. He seemed pretty full of it. There's a condition. This is the third thing. There's a condition called erotomania, which would go with yesterday's theme on Lunch at the Leedsville Cafe. If you could hook up with someone famous, who would it be? Erotomania, where a person believes a celebrity is in love with them. You know what's funny about Lunch at the Leedsville Cafe? I do these themes, and then I go home in the evening. I'll stop somewhere and keep running into people that tell me what the guy at the gas station last night, he would like to hook up with Valerie Bertinelli, as well as someone else that said it earlier. So it just continues on throughout the day. The final thing I would like to tell you that's on these random facts, which I don't remember this, but in 1974, there were more than 500,000 pay toilets in the United States. By 1980, they were mostly gone. We used to charge people to use the restroom in America. Do you remember that? That does not... I would have been pretty young then, so I probably wasn't paying my own way, but I do not recall that, having to pay to potty. Kim Jong-il wouldn't have had to pay because he didn't use the potty. Anyway, I got a note from one of our winners of Hairball tomorrow night at Leland Aux Sands Casino Showroom, which is that rock arena, 80s rock, and explosions and pyrotechnics and whatever, and he can't go. And he's hoping to, he won tickets from KLT, and he's hoping to give the tickets to gift them to someone else. And he has the tickets. They were emailed to him, so he could forward them to you if you would like to go in his place, because he's feeling bad that, you know, he was all excited to be going, and now he can't. So if there's one of you that would like to take Bob's place tomorrow night at Leland Aux Sands Casino Showroom, I have the info, and I can share it with you if you would like to get a hold of me. 231-941-9558. That is the KLT TVCairport.com studio line, also our text line. 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And someone was just calling, and I went to put them on hold, and I hung up on you. And I would like to apologize for that. So if you would like Bob's tickets for tomorrow night for Hairball, we'll get you hooked up. All right? All right, Terry Ray's Comedy Club's coming up. So is one from Aerosmith.
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12: I lost 10 pounds for this thing. And then, And then yesterday they told me television adds 10 pounds. So basically I just wasted my time for a couple months. I don't understand nutrition. I heard a nutritionist on the radio say something like, you should eat breakfast like a king, lunch like a prince, and dinner like a pauper. But I think I wrote it down wrong. Because I eat breakfast like a king, lunch like a hippopotamus, dinner like an 800-pound gorilla, and a midnight snack like a 25-ton humpback whale. So when I was jotting it, I inverted something. I'm always inverting my jots. People who know me say that about me.

0: planned marriage to begin with, you know? It made sense when women were considered property and someone had to establish ownership. Right? Now. Now I just don't get it. I have to pay someone to break up with you? How about I just text you when I don't like you anymore? But we had a baby, which is essentially the same thing, you know? And that's how you're supposed to say it, by the way. You're supposed to say, we had a baby. Shut up, liar. I had a baby. Yeah. Uh-huh. Yeah. Yeah. He smoked pot and tickled himself in the garage for 10 months.
1: Whole Foods expensive? What goes on there? Yeah. $16.99 a pound for apples is expensive. They charge that much because all the women wear yoga pants when they shop there and they know men will pay $16.99 a pound. All right, some of you know what I'm talking about. Some of you are laughing. Some of you are from a small town and yoga pants haven't hit there yet. 2009, a man named Lululemon came up with these pants for yoga. Not one of you ladies has worn them to yoga since. Wear them to do everything but yoga. Yeah. Just because you bent over in a Jamba Juice does not mean you need yoga pants on, all right?
2: That's a date for us, breakfast. That's how exciting our lives are. Brunch, too. We love brunch. My wife loves that. The trendy places, the one-word titles. She always comes to me, let's go to toast. I want to go to plate. Fork. Yolk. Napkin. How are these people naming the restaurants? Just playing I Spy? $14 omelet, why don't you call it Rip? I'm serious, she took me to this place called Toast to kick off the meal to bring out the water. Guess what's in my water? Slice of cucumber, floating right there at the top. I'm like, okay, I hate this place. I don't want to sound like a jerk, but guess what I don't like in my water? Food. It's like, what are you trying to sneak a vegetable in my diet? Like my mom's in the back? Smash up some peas, put them in his hash browns. I just want to go to a diner, right? A diner, like George's. It's called George's because he owns the place. He's there behind the counter. You know the counter I'm talking about, with all the shady people, like serial killers. But you feel safe because there's a cop there too reading the paper. They got that 18-page menu. They have everything, right? Somebody at your table's eating shrimp. The other guy's got lasagna. Girl across me is eating walleye. You're like, I don't know how you keep it all fresh, George, but this is awesome. And very reasonable. Keep it coming, Jorge.
3: The worst thing about having kids is when they start going to school. You end up hanging out with their classmates' parents a lot. Well, my daughter's best friend's little boy's half Vietnamese, and his dad's name is Me. So me and I were inspectors at a robotics tournament, and it turned too bad Asian version of Who's On First. Because the director came up and said, hey, who signed off on this robot? And I said, me. He goes, you? And I said, no. Well, then who? Him. Well, who's he? Me. We can do this all day, buddy.
4: When I first started going on the road, I would have to do a wake-up call. That's how I got up in the morning. I'd have to call a guy I don't know and just be like, will you wake me up tomorrow? That's the last person I would talk to is him. I would call my wife, then a man I've never seen. You promise you go wake me up tomorrow? We would tell each other good night. So no one's done a wake-up call in probably 20 years now. So there's a guy on the road with us. He's 24 years old. He's never done a wake-up call in his life. And so we were staying at a hotel, and he saw the wake-up call on the phone. And he goes, I'm going to do a wake-up call. And I told him, I go, don't do it. That's like an ashtray on an airplane. And he was like, no, I want to do it. All right. So he set it up. Next morning, his phone rings. He doesn't answer the phone. He doesn't know that's the main part of your job. You got to answer the phone and let the guy know you're awake. So then that guy, who's young too probably, is like, I guess I got to go knock on the door. So he goes up and he starts knocking on the door.

0: Oh, but he still doesn't answer the door. So the guy goes in the room. I swear this is real. Because look, this is two young people that don't know what they're doing. So he goes in the room like, do I have to touch this guy? But he had to touch him. I swear. That's when he told me he woke up to another guy going, hey, buddy. It's time to wake up.
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Lowrider. War on the Rock Station, KLTM, Terry Ray. So this Sunday night, 9 o'clock, brand new show of KLT's Garage, the show that puts the spotlight on the bands of Northern Michigan. The majority of the band members of Driving Dawn are from the Gaylord area, and they're making their debut appearance on KLT's Garage, which is for 258 Tire Auto Service Center in Kalkaska and Straits Mechanical, the plumbing and heating specialist of Sheboygan. And this is a little bit of what Driving Dawn sounds like. It'll be... That surprised me. Let's jump into the middle.

That's a little bit of what they sound like. Driving Dawn, Sunday night, 9 o'clock. I hope you tune in. And if you've got a band and you got at least 5 originals that are mastered and sound really good, radio quality, hit me up, Terry, T-E-R-R-I, at WKLT.com, or go to Facebook, Terry, KLT's Garage with Terry Ray on Facebook. You can send me a message that way. We'll see about getting you featured, all right? Bon Jovi's coming up this morning, so are the Doors as we get closer to noontime.

0: and lunch at the Leedsville Cafe. I have that ultimate Miller Lite ticket window to open. Should we do that right before lunch? Why don't we? 11:50. Let's do that.
1: Love is in the air and on the water. Introducing Vows on the Bow 18 aboard the Naughty Cat. On Sunday, June 7th, 12 married couples will renew their vows while sailing across West Grand Traverse Bay in a one-of-a-kind celebration hosted by Terry Ray.
0: That's me.
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0: 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Fire danger today. No open burning or whatever. It's been very dry, which has been nice. Traverse City's forecast says sunshine, high of 77, 70-something all the way into next week. Yeah, it's just no end to the beauties. But on the East Coast, I was wrong. I said 70-something, close to 82 the high in Alpena today. Look at you, overachieving. But then 70-something for a while and then back into the 80s. That pretty much sums it up. It's going to be gorgeous. 72 right now, Alpena, 63 Harbor Springs, 73 Cadillac, downtown Traverse City, sunshine, and 71. As we get closer to noontime and lunch at the Leedsville Cafe, coming up after two songs, Def Leppard's on the way and more, I'm going to open up the ultimate Miller Lite ticket window. All right? It's coming.
1: 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Rod Stewart. Rod Stewart. With Richard Marx. Keep listening for the Miller Lite ticket window to open for your chance to win tickets. 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

0: the rock station. Waiting to see what was going to happen next. Rock station, KLT Queen right there for you. I'm Terry Ray. As we get closer to noontime and lunch at the Leedsville Cafe, I'm going to be unveiling who will be joining us for Vows on the Vow 18. And I've ended up drawing out of some of the entries because there were so many of you. But the ultimate Miller Lite ticket window, I'm going to open that in just a second. All right. So those of you that are like, oh, you want to win. Before we do that, I need to tell you about one of the sponsors of Lunch at the Leedsville Cafe today. There's a lot of things going on. The theme for Lunch at the Leedsville Cafe today, Feel Good Friday songs. 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
0: Yeah, all right, so you're going to have some choices. I've made a short list of some of the tickets we have. 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Would you like to see comedian Howie Mandel Saturday, June 13th at Leelanau Sands Casino Showroom? 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Rock the Country, Kid Rock, Jason Aldean, August 8th and 9th in Hastings. Would you like to see Daughtry, July 9th at the National Cherry Festival? Or George Thorogood at the Interlochen Center for the Arts in August? Or 311 in July at Pine Knob? It will be your choice right now. 231-941-9558 will get you through. 231-941-9558. I will take caller 26. Caller 26, if you haven't won in the last 30 days, let's do this. It'll be your choice. Good luck.
4: 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A six-hour guided fishing charter from Captain Ben Straley with Big Waters Charters of Presque Isle. 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
11: Oh, but before we start lunch at the Leesville Cafe, we need to do this. Well, today just got extra exciting for you. Who's this?
12: This is Tony.
11: Tony, where are you calling from?
12: I'm calling from Beulah today, Terry Ray.
11: Tony from Beulah. All righty. Did you hear that whole list of shows I gave you a choice of?
12: I did. I have a choice.
11: And what did you decide?
12: I think Santana will be my option.
11: Santana and the Doobie Brothers. Absolutely. That's going to be an awesome show on June 15th at the all-new Acrisure Center Amphitheater in Grand Rapids. I went there recently. It's very cool. You're going to have a blast. Nice. And
12: my kids live in Grand Rapids.
11: Oh, perfect. Well, also, Tony, you are now a finalist as well for front row tickets to Bret Michaels June 25th at the Interlochen Center for the Arts. You're in that drawing courtesy of LaHaye's of Sheboygan and Bucksnort Saloon. So good luck on that part as well.
12: Thanks, Terry Ray. That's an added bonus.
11: Yeah, bonus. All right, stay right there. I'm going to get your info.
12: Okay.
11: Yeah, all right. So that is our winner, Tony, of the Ultimate Miller Lite ticket window. We've got more giveaways today. 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

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Here is the official Feel Good Friday song of lunch at the Leedsville Cafe. It comes to you by way of the Y Store. Here we go. It's the Rock Station. KLT.

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1: Hello.
0: My granddaughter is an eighth grader over there at TC Central Middle School.
1: Yep.
0: And last night they had a choir concert, and at the very end, they sung Dream On by Aerosmith.
1: Oh, wow.
0: Yeah, it was awesome. So I'd like to dedicate Dream On to the TC Central Middle School choir.
1: Got it. All right, that's awesome. Awesome, I'll do it. Thank you.
0: Thanks, Terry.
1: Okay, bye-bye. It is lunch at the Leedsville Cafe. What's your feel-good Friday, son? What are you doing this weekend? It's KLT.

0: Hi, Terry. CR from Alpena. I'd like something to hear by Triumph. I'm going to see them tomorrow.
1: Ah, yeah, Triumph at Freedom Hill in Sterling Heights. Congratulations to everyone who won tickets to that show. It's going to be awesome. The weather looks perfect. Yeah. It's a rock station. KLT.

0: This is Sam from DC.
1: Hi, Sam.
0: Can I request a song?
1: Yes, Sam. What would you like?
0: Tom Petty, Mary Jane Last Dance. Please.
1: All right. What are you doing this weekend?
0: I am planning to go fishing.
1: All right. Well, good luck to you, man. Have a great weekend, Sam. Thank you.
0: Yeah, thank you.
1: Okay. Bye-bye.
0: Bye.
1: That was Sam. This is Tom Petty. It's lunch at the Leedsville Cafe. KLT.

0: Feel Good Friday songs. That's the theme of lunch at the Leedsville Cafe today.
1: How about some George Thorogood, get a haircut, and get a real job?
0: Ah, yeah, indeed. What are you doing this weekend?
1: I'm going to do some yard work. I have a couple rentals, and I got some properties I got to take care of.
0: All right. Well, enjoy. It's going to be beautiful.
1: All right. Thank you very much, Terry. Appreciate it.
0: Okay. Bye-bye.
1: Bye-bye.
0: Ciroc Station. KLT.

0: George Thorogood on the rock station, KLT. He's going to be at the Interlochen Center for the Arts with the Marshall Tucker Band in August. That's one of the many shows KLT has tickets for. Feel Good Friday songs. That's what we're doing on lunch at the Leedsville Cafe. If you want to get through, 231-941-9558, which spells WKLT, the 9558 part. 231-941-9558. 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So there you go. You have options.
1: Sherry.
0: Hello.
1: Or Lisa.
0: Hi.
1: Hello. Can you hear me?
0: Yes. Hello.
1: How are you?
0: I'm good. How are you doing, Nurse Lisa?
1: I'm good.
0: Good.
1: How about some Kiss for my grandson who just graduated fourth grade?
0: Ooh, all right. Some Kiss. Does it matter what?
1: No, doesn't matter. You pick.
0: All right. What's his name?
1: Hunter.
0: Hunter. You graduated fourth grade. I remember back in fourth grade when we would get out, we would just get out. There was no ceremony. Just move on to the fifth grade. It's lunch at the Leedsville Cafe. KLT.

I've got no time to turn.

0: Did we?
1: No, you did not. Somebody got it, but thank you for trying.
0: Oh. Okay. How about some Kid Rock?
1: How about some Kid Rock? All right. Have a great day, man. Thank you. Bye. That was someone still trying to win the ultimate Miller Lite ticket window that we did just before lunch at the Leedsville Cafe. We'll have David Lee Roth tickets this afternoon. Squatch is going to give those away. It's a Rock Station. KLT.

Kid Rock on the Rock Station, KLT. He, along with Jason Aldean, are headlining that Rock the Country Festival, August 8th and 9th in Hastings. That's one of the many shows that we have tickets for, weekend passes, which in the Miller Lite ticket window, we're also giving them up in the Ultimate Miller Lite ticket window, which I gave away tickets just a little bit ago. What did he? Oh, he chose Santana Doobie Brothers tickets. That's what our winner this time chose. But we have tickets to so many things. Keep listening for your chance to win. You know what else we have? Is the announcement who's going to make it on KLT's Vows on the Bow. And then I have some runner-up couples in case any of these can't make it, even though they entered. And it was really tough to narrow this down. We say that we're going to choose 12 couples, but I chose 15 for Vows on the Bow 18. It's a week from Sunday, June 6th. And from 2:30 to 4:30, out on West Grand Traverse Bay, flowers will be provided by Lilies of the Alley, lunch provided by Jimmy John's, we'll play games, I'm hosting the ceremony, I'll be doing the ceremony, it's a lot of fun, and a ton of you entered, just like every other year, and these are the folks that are going to make it on this year, all right? How about... And not all of you put your spouse's name, so some of you only know one of your names. But Rashawn and Kristen Bird of Williamsburg, we'll be contacting you all. Steve and Shauna Carroll of Alpena. Skeet and Deborah Dew of Fairview. Rachel Dozier of Southgate. Alan and Cynthia Alia of Brutus. Tim and Cassie Gallup of Lake City. Rachel, oh, there's Rachel again. Paul and Michelle Greco of Cedar. Jamie and Allison Green of West Branch. Chris, and I'm not sure who, and of Henriette of Kalkaska. Chris was the very first one that entered this contest. I always choose the first person that jumps on it, and it was Chris this time, Henriette of Kalkaska. Carl and Vicky Kowalewski of Roger City. Frank and Lynn Mataluski of Presque Isle. Jessica Nolf of Cadillac, Michael and Shauna Scott of Assanique, and Donovan and Kathleen Wicks of Irons. Wait, let's count these. 1, 2, 3, 4, 5, 6, 7, 8, 9, 10, 11, 12, 13, 14, 15. Oh, I put Rachel on here twice. That means there's one more spot. Okay, I'll have to go get one of the runner-ups. I will announce that momentarily. But congratulations, all of you. You will be receiving an email with specific instructions, but you've all made it onto Vows on the Bow 18. Yay! Congratulations. It's a really good time, I can tell you. All right, it is lunch at the Leedsville Cafe, and KLT's weather this time around is brought to you by Ellsworth Farmers Exchange. Delivered or picked up, they have what you need for all your animals.

0: 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Elevated fire danger today because it's been so dry, so no outdoor burning. Sunshine, Traverse City's high 77. It'll be 70 something in sunshine all the weekend and next week. Same thing for the East Coast, only warmer. Alpena's high today 82. Oh, we should look at Cadillac. You're always showing off as well. 81, sure. Right now in Alpena, 73, you got the sunshine. It's so nice. It's so nice. Oh, actually, 76. It just changed. 76, Alpena. 65, Harbor Springs. 73, Cadillac. Downtown Traverse City. Sunshine. And 73. More of your suggestions are coming up. Plus, we're going to play Terry Ray's most excellent catchphrase game on Lunch at the Leedsville Cafe after this.
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1: That is correct. It is lunch at the Leitzville Cafe. I'm Terry Ray. All right, so one of you just sent me a message on the KLT text line that says Carl and Vicky pronounced Kuvalowski, and I said, well, they should spell it that way. And Jeremy, who wrote this, said, well, that's how we tell locals from transplants. And I didn't say anything back because, yeah, whatever. Yeah, Jeremy. Anyway, congratulations.

0: Congratulations to those folks. And so I just drew another name out of the entries because we have room for one more. James and Christine Abbey of Charlevoix are now part of Vows on the Bow, too. So you all will get an email after 2 o'clock when I get off the air. I will send you all a message, all right? So congratulations. And I got this call.
1: Yo, what's good, Terry Ray? It's Polecat Johnny in the house. How you doing on this Feel Good Friday?
0: Okay, what's your Feel Good Friday song?
1: I was wondering if you could actually help me find a specific song. I've heard Squatch play it before, but it goes, how long? Does that sound familiar to you or nah? You kept repeating that.
0: Does that sound familiar to anybody at all? Anybody? James from Flushing wrote, Pat Benatar, all fired up. So did someone else on here. Oh, PJ, Old Pegasus singer wrote, how about this song right here? Two of you wanted some All Fired Up. So let's get all fired up. It's lunch at the Leedsville Cafe. Pat Benatar. It's KLT.

0: Ah, that's definitely a feel-good Friday song. It is Lunch at the Leedsville Cafe, KLT. So Polecat Johnny asked this question.
1: I was wondering if you could actually help me find a specific song. I've heard Squatch play it before, but it goes, does that sound familiar to you or nah?
0: Yeah.
1: You kept repeating that.
0: So Grateful Greg says, how long to the point of no return? Is that Kansas? That might be what that dude meant. Ron from Onaway, Terry Ray, he means point of no return. Zombie John, Alpina, Polecat wants point of no return. Just Tim, Kansas, point of no return. This guy.
2: Hey, Terry, so that song I think that guy was trying to play was How Far to the Point of No Return, Kansas.
0: Yes. You're all so smart. Good job. It's Lunch at the Leedsville Cafe. KLT.

Kansas on the Rock Station, KLT. It is lunch at the Leedsville Cafe. I'm Terry Ray. Earlier, I announced the winners of Vows on the Bow, which will go up on our website also after 2 o'clock. But one of the names that I butchered was Carl and Vicky Kowalewski, is what I said of Roger City. And apparently, everyone on the east side knows these people because I'm still getting a pronunciation guide. Aaron over at Northern Glass wrote, Carl Kowalewski.

0: It's pronounced Kovaleski. Oh, it's Pat at Northern Glass who's telling me this. So, Carl Kovaleski. I am Irish and English. 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All right, let's play Terry Ray's most excellent catchphrase game. This is the game where I get two of you on the phone line. I give you clues as to a word I'm trying to get you to say. You shout out answers. First one to five wins. How about one of those $25 gift cards to Alpine Chocolate House? If you've never been there, you should go there sometime. It's amazing, and they have several locations, Gaylord, Boyne City, Manistee, Plymouth, Sault Ste. Marie. I've been to the one in Gaylord. Family tradition since 1985. All right, if you'd like to play, I need the first male and the first female who've not won this game in 30 days to play. I do the male-female thing in hopes of telling you apart on the phone line. 231-941-9558. We'll get you through. 231-941-9558. All the answers are random, so good luck.
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8: All right, I have Lois and I have Randy on the line. Say hello to each other.
9: Hello.
10: Hello.
8: And where are you from, Lois?
9: Hubbard Lake.
8: Where are you from, Randy?
10: Alpena.
8: All right, so I'm going to give clues as to what I'm trying to get you to say or words, and you shout out answers, first one to five wins. You ready?
9: Yeah.
10: Ready.
8: All right. Here we go. Some people watch this on the internet. They used to come in magazine form.
9: Porno?
8: Yes, porn, Lois. Some people believe that you're going to come back as a goat or something. They believe in
9: resurrection?
10: Afterlife.
8: It's called something else.
10: Afterlife?
8: Yeah, no, it's like you're going to come back as a toad.
10: Resurrected?
8: There's a word.
10: Oh, reincarnated?
8: Yes, reincarnation. There you go. This is something, it's silver, and you wrap it around your leftovers.
9: So
8: aluminum foil. Aluminum foil, yes, aluminum foil. This isn't temporary. It's going to be here forever. It's
10: permanent.
8: Permanent, yes. It's 2-2. We need to practice the play. We need to have a
9: rehearsal.
8: She was first. This is you're in school and you want to go to the bathroom, but you need to get a
9: hall pass.
8: Okay, maybe you need this to go on a field trip.
9: Permission slip.
8: Yes, permission slip. I guess a permission slip's pretty extreme to go to the bathroom. But yes, permission slip. This is the opposite of hell.
9: Heaven.
8: Heaven, she got you, Randy. She got you. 5-2.
9: All right.
8: All right. Well, Randy, I hope you get through another time. Thank you for playing. Lois, you've got a $25 gift card to Alpine Chocolate House. Congratulations.
9: All right. Thank you.
8: You are so welcome. That is Terry Ray's most excellent catchphrase game. I won't be here Monday, Tuesday, or Wednesday probably. And Mary Dew's going to be on. And she said she's going to try playing this game. She did before. So I can't wait to hear her version of it. Let's do this.
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8: This is definitely a feel-good Friday song. Everybody have a great, great weekend and crank it up. Here's GNR. It's the Rock Station, KLT.

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0: John Fogerty with Kid Rock on the rock station. KLT went through and redid a bunch of his songs as remakes with various artists. John Fogerty did, and it's a very cool version of that song. I'm Terry Ray. Good afternoon to you. It's a beautiful day in the neighborhood. Yes, it is. You know what's this Sunday? Well, this Sunday is the very last day of May, but it's also the second full moon of the month. We had the first full moon on the opening weekend. It was on the first Friday, the 1st of May. This is one of those months where they say once in a blue moon, because there's two full moons this month, and the second one is Sunday night. So we'll head out of May and it'll be a doozy. People will be extra weird or whatever happens. 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Sunshine, sweetheart, sunshine. Traverse City's high 77. You like today? You're going to love Saturday, Sunday, Monday, Tuesday, Wednesday, Thursday. Sunshine every day, every day. Just sunshine and 70-something. Even warmer to the east, 82 the high today in Alpena, and then 70-something every day until next Thursday when it'll be in the 80s again. Right now in Alpena, 78. You got the sunshine. With the sunshine comes elevated fire danger, by the way, throughout northern Michigan. No open burning because it's been so dry. 66 with the sunshine, Harbor Springs. 75 in Cadillac, downtown Traverse City. Sunshine and 75. That is the Visitors Bureau ideal forecast right there. BTO, that band's coming up this afternoon. So is Aerosmith.
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Boo-de-dee-boo-boo-bop-bop-boo. Steven Tyler and Aerosmith on the Rock Station. KLT, I'm Terry Ray. Good afternoon. I'm excited about tonight. Mary Dew is filling in for Finster on KLT's Metal Nation, and she's going to put her whole spin on this. It's from 9 till midnight. I don't know if you've caught it. It is some kind of rock and roll from 9 till midnight, and she's going to go with like a 90s theme, 90s 2000 theme, and her sister Daryl Dew, who's got quite the rocker her

0: Yourself is going to co-host, and from Legends of Metal to the Shredders of Today, KLT's Metal Nation tonight with special guest Mary and Daryl Dew. And it's brought to you by LaHaye's, your locally owned provision center in Sheboygan, and KP's Cash Advances in Traverse City. And it's a very interactive show. You have a chance to call in and be part of it, and it'll be fun. So I know she's probably napping right now, but I know she's excited about it. Lots of stuff going on this weekend. 10th annual Blessing of the Bikes going on in Poker Run in Alpena. Everybody drive safe. Beautiful weather for it. Benefits Feeding Children's Ministry. It's a great cause. And so that's tomorrow. Tomorrow is the Butterflies and Brews, which is going on from 3 till 7 at Right Brain Brewery. Cindy Beaubier, who is one of our weekend jocks, is hosting this. And there's a live butterfly release, a silent auction. There's guest speakers, kids crafts, all this and more. And you can get tickets online. And it's a fundraiser. So it's tomorrow at Right Brain Brewery, all right? So many things happening. Today is Tony, my friend Tony's birthday. Happy birthday to you. Happy birthday to you. Happy birthday, dear Tony. You know the rest. And Bram's birthday is on Sunday. So happy birthday, Bram. Rock on. He's a little rocker. And if it's your birthday weekend, we got you some gorgeous weather. Holy smokes, it's beautiful out. Whatever you do, be safe. Have fun. I am out of here, and I won't be back till next week. I had mentioned this like a week ago or something. You have a carotid artery in your neck? And when you get older, after all your good clean living or whatever, apparently it gets clogged and they have to open it up and unclog it. That's what I'm doing Monday. So best wishes to me, right? Squatch is coming up next to rock and roll ya. He's got the 4 at 4 at 4:04 with Jimmy John's work release at 5. And he'll be opening up that Miller Lite ticket window for Diamond David Lee Roth tickets, 4th of July, National Cherry Festival. Have those to give away and so much more. Have a great weekend. Have a great early part of next week. I should be back Thursday. See ya.
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Thank God it's Friday, everybody. Squatch here with you. I saw that fertilizer prices are going through the roof with the oil problem and petroleum diversions in the Strait of Hormuz. So hopefully me being on the air today will add to the fertilizer out there, and I'd love to hear from you. The number here at the KLTTVCAirport.com studio line is 231-941-95.

0: a tune. You know, we're going to get around to the work release program in the 5 o'clock hour, and it's always extra special when it's Friday. Never too early to get those requests in. And we have the 4 at 4 at 4:04 coming up, but I'm also excited. I'm going to be opening up the Miller Lite ticket window. I've got David Lee Roth tickets, so make sure you're listening. I'll let you know what hour that is. But right now, let's get back into the music. We've got AC/DC and the Fighters of Foo coming up right after this.
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0: Super Tramp with Breakfast in America. Squatch here with you. And that's one of those bands when I was younger, just couldn't get into them at all. And as I got older, I'm like, wow, these are really well written songs. You know, they're hooky, catchy hooks. Yeah, but it's one of those things that when you're a kid and what you like as an adult, two entirely different things. I wish I could have seen them in concert. Okay, that came out in 1979, by the way. Did hit number one. Speaking of number one, that's what I'm considering our weather out there today. In fact, it is beautiful here in the Traverse City area. Let's take a look at what's going on all over northern Michigan. Currently 77 in Traverse and Cadillac, 67 in Petoskey, 80 in Alpena. Overnight low should be right around 50 tonight. The high tomorrow, 73 on the west side, 64 on the Sunrise side with sunny skies. Sunday is looking sunny as well. High of 72, Monday 76, Tuesday 75. Even Wednesday is going to be sunny in mid-70s. No rain in the forecast in the foreseeable future, but we'll keep you in the loop, especially as you know things change. 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It's your source when it comes to tackling the interior and exterior of your home or other structures with spray foam insulation, drywall, and suspended ceilings. Number here at the studio, folks, 231-941-9558. If you stick around, we got some good music coming up. Tom Petty and Thin Lizzy right after this.
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Not Too Big Lizzie, also known as Thin Lizzie on the rock station KLT. Squatch here with you, and you know we have our guest DJs lined up for this weekend. In fact, on Saturday, it's Devin Brightson of Fife Lake, and then on Sunday, it's Kathy Kerr of Rapid City. And not only are they going to play an hour of whatever tunes they'd like, they're also going to get a $25 gift card to Rustic Hog Barbecue Bar and Grill on South Main Street in Lake City. Now, if you'd like to be the guest DJ, it's pretty easy to do. 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Next thing you know, you're going to have some tasty barbecue in your belly. Let me know if you want to hear a tune, folks. The number here, 231-94.

0: 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We've got Pink Floyd and Clapton coming up right after this.
1: 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A six-hour guided fishing charter from Captain Ben Straley with Big Waters Charters of Presque Isle. 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
2: I'm Melissa Smith with Up North Live News. Here are some of the stories working on for your Friday. Bradford Gilley, the man accused in the July 26, 2025 Walmart knife attack in Traverse City, has been found competent to stand trial. The

0: Ruling came during a competency hearing today in Grand Traverse County's 86th District Court. Gilley faces 12 charges, including one count of terrorism and 11 counts of assault with intent to murder. In August 2025, Gilley was found incompetent to stand trial. At the time, a forensic psychologist testified that while Gilley understood the charges against him and the court process, he was unable to rationally assist in his own defense because of what was described as a psychotic thought process and longstanding delusion. A judge ordered Gilley to undergo treatment at the Michigan Center for Forensic Psychiatry and be reevaluated before court proceedings could continue. Following that treatment and reevaluation, the court determined Gilley is now competent to stand trial. His next court appearance is a preliminary hearing scheduled in 1 month from today on June 29th. An expansion project is underway that will bring broadband internet into rural parts of Osceola County. Charter Spectrum has announced its expansion of broadband fiber network to more than 900 additional homes and businesses. We're told it's part of a $7 billion project. The expansion includes several areas in Osceola County, including Everett, Hersey, Leroy, Rose Lake, and more. Those stories and much more coming up tonight, along with a look at your Friday and weekend weather forecast tonight on Up North Live News at 5, 6, and 11.
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0: Van Halen on the Rock Station, KLT. Squatch here with you, and I'm going to be giving away David Lee Roth tickets coming up in, about a half hour or so. So make sure you're listening for the KLT Miller Lite ticket window to open. Also, want to mention that all those graduates out there that maybe you know, your kids, grandkids, whoever it is, but if they mention our station at graduation, well, then they could win $250. What we need them to do is say... Well, they should mention Omelette and Finster when giving your speech. 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But yeah, it's a easy way to get an extra $250 to start your summer off with. So especially if you're giving a speech there at the podium, right? Yeah. All right, folks, the number here, 231-941-9558. We've got Def Leppard and Mountain coming up right after this.
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0: Equalizer, Finger 11 on the Rock Station KLT. Squatch here with you, and I think I mentioned before how beautiful it is outside, right? Yeah, let's take a look at the weather. Currently, 78 degrees in Traverse and Cadillac, 70 in Petoskey, 80 in Alpena. And looks like the overnight low is going to be 50 tonight with clear skies. Tomorrow, a high of 73 on the west side, 64 on the sunrise side with sunny skies. In fact, it's sunny skies for the next 5 or 6 days. Sunday's high, 72 sunny skies. Monday, 76. Tuesday, 75. Yeah, it's pretty good. I don't want to go any farther because I'm sure something's going to change. 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Folks, don't forget, I'm going to be opening up the Miller Lite ticket window in just a little bit. I've got some David Lee Roth tickets ready to head your way. We've got Phil Collins and REO up next.
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11: Yeah, it's the

REO Speedwagon on the Rock Station. KLT Squatch here with you, and I'm curious, do you know these tunes? Or how about this one? All right. How about this one?

0: Yeah, and that's good advice, by the way. I think you should jump because it's time to open up the Miller Lite ticket window.
1: The Miller Lite ticket window is now open.
0: And I have a pair of David Lee Roth tickets. He's going to be playing Saturday, July 4th at the Pepsi Bayside Music Stage at, of course, the National Cherry Festival. And if you want those tickets, I'm going to take the 20th caller at 231-941-9558. That's 231-941-WKLT. Call now and good luck.
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1: 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You got those tickets. I want to thank you for listening and for calling in.
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1: 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In fact, we have the 4 at 4 at 404 in just a moment, but right now.
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3: That's right. Here it is, for better or for worse. It is the 4 at 4 at 4:04. Today brought to you by Jimmy John's, the sandwich of sandwiches, with two locations in Traverse City. Let me run down the four headlines here. Three are real, and if you can spot the phony one, well, you win yourself a couple of free Sammies from Jimmy John's. Without further ado, here we go. Number one. A majority of women say you can start openly passing gas in a relationship after 6 months. Number two, Donald Trump requires all interns and volunteers to sign a lifetime agreement to never criticize him. Number three, 7-Eleven is selling coffee-flavored donuts. And number four, a guy wheels his dead mom into a bank, withdraws her money, then goes straight to Buffalo Wild Wings. Let me run down these four headlines one more time. Number one, a majority of women say you can start openly passing gas in a relationship after 6 months. Number two, Donald Trump requires all interns and volunteers to sign a lifetime agreement to never criticize him. Number three, 7-Eleven is selling coffee-flavored donuts. And number four, a guy wheels his dead mom into a bank, withdraws her money, then goes straight to Buffalo Wild Wings. Can you spot the phony headline? Well, it's good for a couple of free Sammies, and in the meantime, well, I want you to call this number. First of all, you got a pen? You listening? You paying attention? It's 231-941-9558, also known as 231-941-WKLT. In the meantime, got some money for nothing. It's not as good as sandwiches for nothing, but it'll do. It's the Rock Station, KLT.

0: Dire Straits on the Rock Station, KLT. Squatch here with you. It is the 4 at 4 at 4 up 4:04. What today for grabs? That would be a couple of free sandwiches from Jimmy John's, the sandwich of sandwiches in Traverse City. I've got four headlines. Let me run down those four headlines for you one more time. Number one, a majority of women say you can start openly passing gas in a relationship after 6 months. Number two, Donald Trump requires all interns and volunteers to sign a lifetime agreement to never criticize him. Number three, 7-Eleven is selling coffee-flavored donuts. And number four, a guy wheels his dead mom into a bank, withdraws her money, then goes straight to Buffalo Wild Wings. All right, the number here, 231-941-9558. Let's go to the phones. Can you spot the phony headline?
1: Yeah, number four.
0: Number four, a guy wheels his dead mom into a bank, withdraws all her money, then goes straight to Buffalo Wild Wings. No, a 57-year-old guy in Minnesota was living with his mother when she died earlier this year. But before he reported it, he put her in a wheelchair and took her to the bank, withdrew $850 from her account, then went to Buffalo Wild Wings. Cops investigated, and he was arrested for criminal neglect and financial exploitation.
1: Thank you.
0: Yeah, it's a weird, weird world out there, isn't it?
1: Yes.
0: All right, try back. All right, it's still open. Let's go to the next caller. Can you spot the phony headline?
2: Well, I'm going to guess number two.
0: Number two, Donald Trump requires interns and volunteers to sign a lifetime agreement to never criticize him. No, this is true. Apparently, he requires all of his volunteers to sign a 6-page contract that forbids them from saying anything bad about him. And that's for the rest of their lives. True story, but try back.
2: All right, thank you.
0: All right, it's still open. The number, 231-941-9558. Can you spot the phony headline?
3: I'm going to go with number one.
0: Number one, a majority of women say you can start openly passing gas in a relationship after 6 months. No, this was a Red Book survey, and they asked people when it's cool to start passing gas in a relationship. Around 60% of the women say they wait 6 months, 25% said they wait 12 months, and about 15% said they start immediately. It seems like I always find the ones that start immediately.
3: All right, thank you very much.
0: All right, it's still open, folks. The number, 231-941-9558. Can you spot the phony headline?
3: I'm going to go with number three.
0: Number three, 7-Eleven is selling coffee-flavored donuts. Yes, that is totally made up because, in fact, the donuts that they sell smell more like broken dreams and cigarette butts. All right, maybe not. Who's this?
3: Daryl.
0: Daryl, what town are you from?
3: Traverse City.
0: Daryl in Traverse City, you win yourself

0: couple of free sandwiches from Jimmy John's. They are the sandwich of sandwiches. I want to thank you for listening and for calling in.
1: Thank you.
0: You got it. All right, we're getting closer to the work release program, and let's play a tune here. Jimi Hendrix with Foxy Lady. Not Gassy Lady. Foxy Lady. The Rock Station. KLT.

0: Idol on the Rock Station, KLT. Squatch here with you. And there's a great Billy Idol documentary on the streaming services. It's on several of them, but it's Billy Idol, I Should Be Dead. But what a great background. You know, it's really interesting to, you think you know an artist, and then you find out all these other ties that they had to other musicians and how they came to be, the way they are. But it's a good watch. I'm not a huge Billy Idol fan, but definitely was an enthralling documentary. All right, folks, listen, we do a show every Sunday night at 9 here at KLT. It's KLT's Garage with Terry Ray, where she gets musicians from the Northern Michigan area, gets them in the studio, makes some magic happen, and it's a great way to keep your finger on the pulse of what's going on with the live music scene. Now, she's going to be featuring the music of a very hard-working band around town called Driving Dawn. Let me give you a little sample here. What's done is done. There ain't no going back. They sound great, man. You got to check it out. Again, it's this Sunday night at 9. The band is Driving Dawn. 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All right, stick around. We've got Steve Miller coming up right after this.
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Mercy Playground with sex and candy and a windowless van. Maybe down by the river. Who knows? It is the Rock Station KLT. Squatch here with you. And why don't we take a look at just how beautiful it is outside. Currently, it is 78 degrees in Traverse City and Cadillac. 65 in Petoskey. 80 in Alpena. Yeah, you got the high spot. It's nice. Overnight low, 50 tonight with clear skies. The high tomorrow, sunny. 73 on the west side, 64 on the sunrise side. And then looking ahead, we've got nothing but sun and fun for the next couple of days here. Let's see. Sunday, high of 72. Monday, high of 76. Tuesday, high of 75. In fact, it's going to be in the mid-

0: 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The number here, folks, 231-941-9558. We've got Queen and Bad Company coming up right after this.
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0: Bad Company, ready for love. Just don't know what I'm ready for after love. You've got Squatch here. It is the Rock Station KLT. And, you know, we're doing the ultimate Miller Lite ticket window again. And when it opens, you can have a chance to win the tickets to the show of your choice. Instead of us just saying, hey, we're giving away tickets to this concert, you have a choice of which ones to see. Plus, all ticket winners go into a drawing for front row tickets to Bret Michaels. That's happening June 25th at Interlochen Center for the Arts. Now, this is courtesy of LaHaye's of Sheboygan and Bucksnort Saloon. Now, if you want more information, log on to WKLT.com, but make sure you're listening for that KLT Miller Lite Ultimate ticket window to open. All right, folks, we're getting closer to the work release program coming up in just a little bit. What we're going to do is play a couple of tunes to get us up to the top of the hour, take a look at the news, and then get into your requests. We're going to kick it off with Ozzy right after this.
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2: I'm Melissa Smith with Up North Live News. Here are some of the stories working on for your Friday. Bradford Gilley, the man accused in the July 26, 2025 Walmart knife attack in Traverse City, has been found competent to stand trial. The ruling came during a competency hearing today in Grand Traverse County's 86th District Court. Gilley faces 12 charges, including one count of terrorism and 11 counts of assault with intent to murder. In August 2025, Gilley was found incompetent to stand trial. At the time, a forensic psychologist testified that while Gilley understood the charges against him and the court process, he was unable to rationally assist in his own defense because of what was described as a psychotic thought process and longstanding delusions. A judge ordered Gilley to undergo treatment at the Michigan Center for Forensic Psychiatry and be reevaluated before court proceedings could continue. Following that treatment and reevaluation, the court determined Gilley is now competent to stand trial. His next court appearance is a preliminary hearing scheduled in 1 month from today on June 29th. An expansion project is underway that will bring broadband internet into rural parts of Osceola County. Charter Spectrum has announced its expansion of broadband fiber network to more than 900 additional homes and businesses. We're told it's part of a 7

0: billion-dollar project. The expansion includes several areas in Osceola County, including Everett, Hersey, Leroy, Rose Lake, and more. Those stories and much more coming up tonight, along with a look at your Friday and weekend weather forecast tonight on Up North Live News at 5, 6, and 11.
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2: Oh, yeah! 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The number here, folks, 231-941-9558. 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
3: All right, thanks. Bye.
2: All right, we're going to get into that Def Leppard, but I do have to say, you know how we start our Fridays off. With Todd Rundgren, of course. Get all your frustrations out. Bang on the drum. 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

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The number here at the KLT TVCairport.com studio line is 231-941-9558. Now let's get that first request for Def Leppard. 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

Yeah. Def Leppard on the Rock Station KLT. It is the work release program. The number 231-941-9558. The text line is blowing up. We've got Dan and Vicky and Tim, Chris from Alpena, Gunner, Lee, and the first one that got a hold of me was Chris from Alpena. He wanted some Rat. Wanted to spin it round and round. I'm your guy. 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

0: Hey, Scotch.
1: Yeah.
0: I was wondering, could you play some Sublime for me if you're taking requests?
1: Sublime. I'd love me some
0: summertime.
1: Sublime. Yeah, absolutely. Have a great weekend.
0: You too. Thank you.
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0: that's...
1: Hey, Squatch, I was calling for the Work Release Program.
2: You know I'm here for you. How you doing today?
1: Oh, I'm doing pretty good. How about yourself?
2: Oh, it's Friday. It's like pizza and sex. Even when it's bad, it's still pretty good.
1: Yeah, I like it. I like it.
2: All right, buddy, what can I play for you?
1: Some Buck Cherry. Light it up.
2: That I can do, my friend.
1: All right, cool.
2: Any fun plans for the weekend?
1: Yeah, a lucky listener gave me some tickets. Today couldn't go, and so I'm gonna go see Hairball tomorrow night.
2: We gave a lot of those tickets away. Yeah, a lot of people are excited to go see that tomorrow night.
1: All right, well, thank you so much.
2: All right, have a good time this weekend.
1: Thank you.
2: All right, it's Buck Cherry on the Work Release Program on the Rock Station KLT.

0: Hey, Spotch, how you doing, sir?
1: Pretty good. How's your Friday going?
0: Great so far. I can't wait to get home, sit by the fire with my friends Captain Morgan and Mary Jane, and, you know...
1: What can I play for you?
0: You know, how about some Rocky Mountain Ways from Joe Walsh?
1: I love it. Yeah, coming your way, and thanks for the call.
0: Thank you, sir. Appreciate you. Have a great night.
1: You too. It is the one and only Joe Walsh on the Rock Station, KLT.

0: Joe Walsh on the Rock Station. KLT Squatch here with you with a quick weather update for you as well. Currently, 72 degrees in Traverse, 78 in Cadillac, 65 in Petoskey, and 80 in Alpena. You've been holding strong at 80 all day. I like that. More beautiful in Alpena. I think I need to get out there. Overnight, low 50 with clear skies. Tomorrow's high 73 on the west side, 64 on the sunrise side. And sunny for the next couple of days. In fact, looks like Sunday's high will be 72, Monday 76, Tuesday 75, and sunny in mid-70s all the way up to Thursday. 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
9: 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And we're getting a lot of calls and a lot of texts coming in. And I've got Patrick from Bel Air, who had a hankering for Motley Crue. Not just any Motley Crue. Wildside Motley Crue. 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

Motley Crue on the Rock Station KLT. It is the work release program. The number 231-941-9558. Phones are slammed. Text messages coming in. And I've got Charlie in Petoskey, who's got a hankering for some Zeppelin. You got it. Ooh, listen to those Bonham drums. 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

0: I'll tell you what's going down. It is the Rock Station KLT, and this weekend we have our guest DJs lined up for the MyTunes Hour. On Saturday at noon, it's Devin Brightson of Five Flake, and then on Sunday, it's Kathy Kerr of Rapid City. They both win a $25 gift card to Rustig Hog Barbecue Bar and Grill on South Main Street in Lake City. But if you'd like to be a guest DJ, it's pretty easy to do. 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Next thing you know, you're taking over the airwaves and you got some tasty barbecue in your belly. But right now, I want you to stick around because we're going to get to more of your requests coming up right after this.
1: 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A six-hour guided fishing charter from Captain Ben Straley with Big Waters Charters of Presque Isle. 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
0: It is the work release program, and checking the text line. I'm going to sneak one more request in here, and.

I've got Tammy in Houghton Lake that wants to hear some Skynyrd. Simple Man. I'm pretty simple. But I'm not a, I guess it's a, that would be Simple Squatch, right? All right, folks. That will do it for the work release program. I want to thank everybody for all the calls. I hope everyone has a fabulous weekend as well. 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

0: Tom Petty on the rock station KLT. Squatch here with you, and I'd love for you to check out the weekend show that I do with my co-host Crystal every Saturday from 4 to 8, and it's brought to you by Gaylord Machine and Fabrication on Dickerson Road. But right now, I want you to stick around because we have Pat Benatar and Bon Jovi coming up right after this.
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0: Bon Jovi on the rock station KLT. Squatch with one last weather update for the evening. Currently 75 degrees in Traverse and Cadillac, 77 in Alpena, 60 in Petoskey. Overnight low right around 50 with clear skies. And then tomorrow, a high of 73 on the west side, 64 on the sunrise side with sunny skies. In fact, sunny skies for the next 5 days with a high on Sunday of 71, Monday 74, Tuesday 73, Wednesday getting up to 78. 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

0: Oghead on the Rock Station KLT. Squatch coming to the end of the show. Stick around for Ron Pritchard. He's going to rock you for a couple of hours. And then, of course, Finster's in with KLT's Metal Nation. And before I get out of here, I am going to do one last long rock block. And I've got the Stone Temple Pilots and the Police ready to kick that off. As always, thanks for listening, and I hope you have a great weekend. See ya!
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0: KLT, the rock station, hitching a ride with Boston. We also heard from Great White in there, as well as Van Halen, the Knack 2. Let's take a quick look at our weather forecast. 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And for the rest of tonight, cooler, depending on where you are, mostly clear, with a low near 43 in the Alpena area, a low right around 50 in the Grand Traverse region. Sunny skies, a high in the mid-70s tomorrow in the Grand Traverse region, only making 61 tomorrow for the high in the Alpena area. And tomorrow night, increasing clouds with a low near 40 for everyone. Keep it right here on the rock station, KLT. Gonna start off another little rock block with Steppenwolf and the Cars coming up.
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